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1: No, I told you. No. And I do not like that. It's in the trending report. Ben Affleck. This happened to him. He just learned about it, right?
2: Exactly.
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1: Tanya's a trending report. So do you appreciate it? Do you like it when your friends try to set you up? I think the answer is no. There's too much pressure because of collateral damage if it doesn't go well.
2: Respectfully, I disagree. But Anna Navarro from The View revealed that she tried to basically play matchmaker for Ben Affleck and Shakira. Side note, she's never met Ben Affleck before, but she was at a Shakira concert. Matt Damon was there, who is Ben's best friend, and she pitched the idea to him. And then Matt said that it would be complicated, okay? Entertainment Tonight asked Ben about it while he was promoting his new Netflix movie, Animals. He had no idea, and he finds this stuff out from reporters, like on the red carpet. Like, he literally had no idea about any of this. And he said, I don't really ever get set up. And then he basically said dating is just not a big priority in his life right now. But I feel like when someone is single, everybody around them treats it like a problem that needs to be fixed. But my question is it okay to set up a friend who never even asked to be set up? Like, Ben Affleck didn't ask for this. But I think it's such a compliment that people are wanting to set him up. I mean, especially with Shakira. Like, she's amazing.
1: Well, that's a whole different universe. But people, like, some people like the pre-screen of being set up with somebody that you know. However, what happens more often than not is that one of your friends is like, oh, so-and-so is single. Let me set you up. And I think that's insulting. Just the only common denominator is that we're single and you think that we're going to hit it off and be a match. That's more common. And I think that is an insult.
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0: 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Ryan Seacrest with you. Thank you for listening. So, Tanya, this is interesting because you were telling me that you've got a friend who likes a guy. Are you seeing the guy? Is she with the guy who's got the dog?
1: They're dating. They're not, like, exclusive.
0: They're dating.
1: Yeah.
0: Next. 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
1: You were telling me that you've got a friend who likes a guy. Are you seeing the guy? Is she with the guy who's got the dog?
2: They're dating. They're not like exclusive.
1: They're dating.
2: Yeah.
1: But he's got a dog and she's not a dog person. She's trying to learn how to like dogs.
2: Yes. So he has a dog and he's obsessed with his dog. He actually has a black lab. So it's like a bigger dog. Okay.
1: So far you're telling my story.
2: Yes. She's not dating you. But she's not afraid of dogs. She's just like not a dog person. You know when like the dogs go up to her, she kind of like taps them very like gently. She's not warm and fuzzy with them. So she's using my dog Sunny as like exposure therapy to like come over and help her like kind of get over this thing that she has with dogs. Because of this guy that she's dating. And I'm like, why do we always go to these extreme lengths to like be something
1: that
2: we're not?
1: So extreme to try and like a dog. I mean, I like that she's making the effort. This is like me and kids. When my friends ask me to hold their brand new babies, I am terrified and scared. I don't know what to do. I'm so out of place.
2: Yeah.
1: I don't know how to hold them. I want to give them back quickly, but I'm nervous about the transaction of giving them back, the time, you know, like the handover. So I understand. I mean, if I was dating somebody with kids, I'd have to have exposure to some kids.
2: Yes.
1: Who's got them around here? Mark, I'd be coming over to see you and Amy.
3: I mean, my kids are white. I got one in college, one's a senior in high school. So.
2: Wrong. Well,
1: you can tell me the stories about newborns.
3: Okay, great.
1: You can remember.
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Okay, so Olivia Rodrigo, you've probably seen on the social media, if you haven't been to a show of hers, that she's playing that giant pink heart-shaped guitar. Tanya has some details in just a few. Kiss 108. Just the

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1: Thanks for having us on to get you through your day, streaming everywhere, your device, your phone. Olivia Rodrigo out on tour. She's doing her thing, and she has the dissolving dress, Reigns, and that's people are loving that. I'm seeing that all over social.
2: It's so cool.
1: And the other thing people are talking about is this giant heart-shaped pink guitar. Tanya, you got some background on that.
2: What's up? Yes. So it's exactly what you said. It's a pink and it's shaped like a heart and it's impossible to miss. But it turns out that this guitar was made by Luis Munoz, who runs this tiny repair shop, okay? So he was working as Olivia's guitar tech when her team asked him to make her a custom guitar. He built this whole thing by hand. It took 5 prototypes to get the heart shape just right. He says it had to look cool, but it also had to be comfortable to play. And most importantly, it needed to sound good. And he said, I've only got one shot and it has to be made with love.
1: Yeah, it's very cool. I think that, you know, those stories are, I love hearing that behind the scenes stuff.
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Thank you for listening on whatever device you're listening on. 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
1: What's up? Seacrest here. We have a caller on the line, Karen. She's got a Halloween trick-or-treat issue about her kids wanting to go to a different neighborhood for bigger treats. So does she give in to this or not? And what does that other street think about you just showing up?
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1: Karen, so I understand it's your kids. They want to go to a different neighborhood for bigger treats. What do you say to them?
2: Well, first of all, I don't want to drive my kids across town just so they can get better candy. You know what I mean? Mm-hmm. Like, when I was a kid, you put on your costume, you grabbed a pillowcase, and you walked around your own neighborhood, you know? You went to your neighbor's houses, you said trick-or-treat, and whatever they gave you, that was your candy.
1: Here's what I hear when you say that, and I think you're right. When you say, when I was a kid, there are so few things these days that we can actually say when I was a kid and then have them experience. Because with, you know, AI and with phones and with social, you can't say, I mean, you're not going to be able to take that stuff away from them. But this, I know it's probably not popular with the kids, your kids especially, but I don't think that's such a bad idea. It's your neighborhood. It's your street. Going to do it in your community is part of Halloween. Not going to take from others.
3: Not
1: streets.
3: When you're all of your friends and their parents are taking them to the big size.
1: But how do the people on that street feel about all these intruders? I don't know if they love it.
3: I'm sure they do, because there's those streets that are like the Halloween streets, and they prepare for like all the trick-or-treaters to come and take all their candy. They're like built for it.
1: It's up to you. I think you know what you really want to do deep down inside. The question is, do you cave? Keep us posted. Happy Halloween.
2: Thank you so much, Ryan. I appreciate you.
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1: Have you heard? I know Tanya has, and she just sort of brought me up to speed on the wife commentary challenge. She tried it with Robbie, and it is hysterical. 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

0: 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Thank you for listening.
1: So, Tanya, it's called the Wife Commentary Challenge. That's what it's called on TikTok?
2: Yes. So you're kind of saying what you're seeing on the TV without really knowing any, having any football knowledge.
1: Here's the audio of the video.
3: They threw it to this guy who caught it and...
4: What yard line are they on?
3: He was far. Yeah, number five. He was by the 40.
4: No, he couldn't be by the 40.
3: 10? 10, by the 10.
1: Can you not see the numbers?
2: No, they all look easy. They look, and his seat was covering, respectfully.
3: I think the red has the, red has it. He handed it, Todd just, why do they run into the pile of men? Like,
4: yes,
3: it doesn't make
4: sense. You gotta run.
1: That is my favorite. Why do they run into the pile of men? You know, they're trying to avoid the men. That's what they're trying to do.
3: No sense. Why would you run around them? Why are we running through them? Very stupid to run into a pile of men.
1: Right, but this is a very practical... Actually, I'm on your side.
2: Thank you.
1: It's a practical question. You know, you're asking the right questions if you don't know.
3: You should run around
4: them.
3: So
4: it opens up the path.
3: Because then you can run farther.
1: Yeah. Did he make the whole game with you, or did he just bail?
2: Well, I got to a touchdown, and then we ended it.
1: Okay.
3: And number nine has it, passes it. Another guy running. Oh, wow, he's running. He got a touchdown.
4: He did, number seven.
1: In the challenge.
2: I actually learned something. I learned the difference between a pass and a run doing this with him. So I think if I do it more, I actually will learn, like, a little bit about football.
1: Plus, if I listen to your progression there, you're going to be great at this. And you're going to love the game. The two of you are going to have a new thing to do together. And I'm very excited for your coupleship.
2: That's cute. Thank you.
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4: 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We are rocking this hour together on socials. We're at New Hit List. I'm at La Crystal Rosas. This is the beaches now, edge of the earth.
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Boston's number one hit music station, Kiss 108. On the new hit list, we're so happy to see that Sophia announced she will be back with Cat's Eye this January. Cat's Eye here, Animal.

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2: Crystal Rosas. It's me, Little Kev. 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I was out of control. 155. Don't do that. But shout out to the new hit list. Love your guys' show.
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1: Bro, this makes you want to yak. It's the new hit list. I'm Crystal Rosas, Karol G's ex, Anuel AA. He asked her to unblock him as he's promoting his new project. Sir, please sit down. New Karol G, she's busy with Bruno Mars here. It's called...

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1: On the new hit list, I'm Crystal Dulces. Every time I look up Steve Lacy on IG, it directs me to this weatherman. His name is also Steve Lacy. It always comes up first. Steve Lacy here, the artist. Oh, yeah. Come on.

108. It's the new hit list. I'm Crystal Rosas. Jamie Miller here has a dance that's going viral along with this song. Here's a song we're obsessed with right now, Baby Doll.

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1: ¿Qué pasa, mi raza? I'm Crystal Rosas. 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That's coming up. Some new Jonas Brothers, new Taylor Swift, Malcolm Todd. Tove Lo has a new track, too. I am in love with her. So keep it right here, wherever you go, with your free iHeartRadio app.
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0: Kiss 108. It's Mikey V, my big bro, Frankie V, and Gianna. Alicia, our very own Mikey V is a trendsetter. Did you know that?
1: I did not know.
0: Well, funny story. I didn't know that either. What are you going to say now? This will, I guarantee you, this becomes some kind of backhanded compliment.
2: Not at all. See, this is where Mikey always thinks, the older brother's going to be picking on him. I'm not. This is a great thing, actually. They say that October has become the number one month for weddings, and they say weddings on Halloween weekend are the top most wanted weddings. And Mikey V, of course, got married when last year, Mikey?
0: November 2nd, so a couple days after Halloween.
2: Halloween, they say that it's kind of part of the, you know, the festivities and the fun of it. So they say that Halloween weddings are the top weddings now. So Mikey V is ahead of the curve.
1: I definitely am seeing that as a trend. And if that started with Mikey V, then good
0: there
1: on
0: we
1: you.
0: Go. No, see, you guys are all praising me. Last year, Gianna was pissed at my wedding with your Halloween.
3: I was just going to say, if one more person in my life uses Halloween weekend for their wedding, I am not going. I'm not going.
2: And real quick, I didn't say trend starter. I said trendsetter. Mikey's not the first to do it. He's just one of those that are
3: part
2: of the trend.
3: Well, he better be the last to do it. I hate this Halloween trend.
0: I just want to know, John, are you still mad at me?
3: A little bit. Ask me again come your anniversary, though. Maybe I'll get over it by then.
4: 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I feel like Nicole. K-pop superstars TXT and Yeonjun. Freya Sky. The Beaches. JYT. And look at this photograph. We're bringing back. 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

0: 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It's the V Bros, Mikey V, with my big bro Frankie V, and our bestie Gianna. Crystal, do you ever wake up grumpy, like in a bad mood?
1: All the time.
0: They say being grumpy is actually good. Your brain works better if you're in a bad mood.
2: Really?
0: Research has found that if you're temporarily grumpy, you're more vigilant and make fewer mistakes than people that are in a good mood. Think about it. When you're in a good mood, oh, I can do this, I can do whatever. You go shopping in a good mood, oh, I'm going to buy all this. But when you're in a bad mood, you don't want to spend no money. You don't want to deal with anybody. You just want to get your work done and move on. So they say being in a bad mood in the morning is actually signs of a successful day in front.
1: Some hyper-focus there,
3: I see. I guess you are more diligent.
2: Yeah, because you just want to, like Frankie said, just get it done. Get out of there.
3: And you want to argue, you kind of want this bargain,
2: just
3: like,
2: do it.
3: Oh, it's $2. How about $1.50?
2: Right, you're locked in, right.
0: That's so true.

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It's Mikey V with my big bro, Frankie V and Gianna. What are the biggest songs of Halloween this year? The ones you want to make sure you're playing the next few weeks? We'll go through the top three next. On a train.

0: Kiss 108. It's the V Bros, Mikey V, Frankie V, and Gianna. Hey, Miranda, have you been hearing a lot of Halloween music lately?
1: Yeah, everywhere I go, I hear the classics.
0: The classics, right. So this list came out of the top Halloween songs of all time. Mm-hmm. I will tell you this much. Michael Jackson's Thriller is not in the top three.
1: What?
0: Exactly. I was baffled as well. But let me give you the top three, and maybe we can figure out as to why. Here is number three on the list of the best Halloween songs.
2: Why do I always feel like I'm in the twilight zone? I always feel like
1: somebody's watching me.
0: Yes.
3: How did that song become like a Halloween song? Was it ever in a movie?
0: I don't know, because it sounds creepy. Maybe. How about this
1: know.
0: One?
4: Somebody's
0: this
4: watching me. That feels like a, you know, a ghost.
3: I guess it's Halloween.
0: Ghost
3: right,
0: be watching
3: okay.
0: you. Second most popular Halloween song of all time.
5: If you're all alone.
3: Oh, duh.
5: Pick up the phone.
3: Yo, yo.
5: And call.
1: Who you can
5: Ghostbusters.
4: That's one that everybody knows.
0: And the number one most popular parent Halloween song. I told you that Thriller is not in the top three. Any guesses as to what it is?
4: How is it not Thriller?
1: Monster Mash.
3: That was my guess too.
0: And you both are.
6: He did the Monster Mash.
3: Yes.
6: Yes. It was a graveyard smash.
3: Classic.
0: I wish you could have seen Mikey V's Monster Mash dance and sit. I don't know what the hell
4: down.
0: He was doing.
3: He looks like the monster.
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It's Mikey V, my big bro, Frankie V, and Gianna. The DM we got says, my man wants to name our child the same name as his ex-girlfriend. We have him on hold. They join us next inside group chat.

0: 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It's the V Bros, Mikey V, my big bro Frankie V, and our bestie Gianna.
1: So group chat's going to be interesting because the DM simply said, my man wants to name our kid after his ex.
0: Yeah, group chat. We have the couple on. We're going to get them advice. You can chime in as well. Kim and Clay. Kim, I know you DM'd us. You're worked up. We'll let you start. What's going on?
2: So my boyfriend and I, Clay, we just had a baby girl.
3: Congrats.
2: And yeah, I need some advice. We named her Erica. I love the name. She's beautiful. But recently, Clay was talking to his brother at a family party, and I overheard him talking about some girl, Erica, the one that got away.
0: Wait.
4: Okay.
0: You dated a girl named Erica?
4: Yeah, all right. Yeah. Hey, all right. Listen. Can I talk?
0: Yeah. Please do.
3: Oh, my goodness.
4: You're making a big deal out of our daughter's name over some girl that I used to date however long ago. I ain't dating that girl now. I'm dating you. Whoa. We have a kid. I just happened to like the name Erica, and so did you. You could have vetoed it at any time.
0: Wait, there's so many questions. Wait.
2: Clay,
0: how long ago did you date this girl?
4: That's immaterial, man. That doesn't matter. That's a valid question.
1: Do you have any feelings at all for said ex named Erica?
4: You want to go through my phone, honey? Do you want to see if I'm texting her? Do you want to see my DMs? Do you see if I'm messaging her? I'm with you. That is just a name.
0: Okay.
4: I don't understand why
2: You should have brought that up a long time ago.
0: Yeah. Wait, so Kim, where's your head at now?
5: Yeah.
2: I'm ready to go change her name.
1: Change her name.
3: As you should, honestly. I would do the same thing.
1: So you'd rather change the name than get rid of Clay? So you're willing to stay with Clay even though he did this?
0: Well, it's a dad of a child.
2: My ex is Joe. How about we name her Josie?
0: Oh! Well, yeah, maybe you have a boy next. Name that one Joe. Hold on 1 second. I have no idea how to give you advice. So both of you guys, hold on like 2 minutes. We'll have people call in and give you advice right now, okay?
2: Thank you.
0: You're welcome. What's your opinion on this? What are your thoughts? I usually ask, have you ever been through this? But I'm not sure if anybody's been through this. DM us right now on Instagram at VBrosOnAir. We'll talk more in a few inside group chat.
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1: Inside group chat right now, and it's kind of wild because we're helping out Kim, who found out that her boyfriend, Clay, named their kid after his ex. She had no idea about this when they named the kid, and all of a sudden, look, oh, honey, that's my ex's name.
0: Yeah, they named the kid Erica, and now she found out, well, yes, that is his ex's name. Ooh. She doesn't know what to do. Carrie, you're inside group chat. What are your thoughts?
2: He crossed a boundary. That's totally unacceptable. He knew his ex-girlfriend's name was Erica.
0: Yeah.
2: Absolutely not.
3: Exactly.
1: Now, what do they do now? Does she break up with him over this? Do they cross out the name from Erica and make her Jennifer? Like, what do you do in this situation?
0: I mean, maybe 6 months. I have no idea.
3: I just take away his dad rights. I'm like, okay, you can't make another decision ever again. From here on out, I'm the decision maker.
1: That sounds like a good solution.
3: Whatever. That's my solution.
2: Does baby have a middle name?
0: I'm assuming, yeah.
2: At this age, they could completely start calling her middle name like it was nothing. Yes, okay. There you go. Change it up.
0: That's a good little solution.
1: She gets older and says, Mommy, how come my first name is no longer Erica? And that's what it says in my birth certificate. Yeah. Well, long
3: confused.
1: Story.
3: Well.
0: Long story. And also, this is why Dad makes no decisions.
3: Right.
0: We'll get into the conversation. I really don't even know how to handle this. DM us your thoughts, though, @VBrosOnAir on Instagram. We'll talk more in a few inside group chat.

Kiss 108, it's the V Bros, Mikey V, Frankie V, and Gianna. Getting advice for Anonymous because her man wants to name their child the same name as his ex-girlfriend. We'll explain the story and get them advice next inside group chat.

0: Kiss 108. It's Mikey V and my big bro, Frankie V, and our bestie, Gianna. Inside group chat right now. What would you do if you found out that your kid was actually named after your boyfriend's ex? Because that's what we're in the middle of right now.
1: Getting advice for Kim and Clay. They have a six-month-old named Erica. Kim just found out recently that is Clay's ex's name. Oof. Now, Samantha, you're inside group chat. What are your thoughts on this?
2: Keep the name and get rid of the guy. Like, what?
3: Whoa.
0: But, like, what do you want the guy to do in the situation? I couldn't even imagine. You're sitting down, you're picking names. The name Erica comes up in that moment. Does he say, we can't use that name because it's my ex-girlfriend's name?
2: He should have.
3: Yeah, exactly.
0: Yeah. As I said that, I was like, yeah, I would say that if somebody brought it up to me.
4: Solution.
3: I would never, if I had a baby boy, name him after one of my exes because I would resent my kid, honestly.
0: Oh, my God. And yeah, that could you imagine, like, the mom yelling at the daughter, Erica, and I hate your name.
3: Erica.
4: It's all daddy's fault.
0: All right. This is definitely a deeper issue. I think we've come to that conclusion.
3: Wow.
2: He's a goner. He's a goner.
0: Goodbye.
3: Bye.
4: See you later.
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0: 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It's Mikey V, my big bro, Frankie V, and Gianna.
1: So, Steph, do you carve a pumpkin?
2: I haven't yet, no.
3: I did last night.
1: Now, everybody, or most people, seem to carve pumpkins during the Halloween season, but you know why you carve the pumpkin?
2: Because it looks... make a cute little jack-o'-lantern, yeah. That's all I know.
0: Yeah, because it looks great.
1: And we know where the name jack-o'-lantern came from. So, all this is because of the myth of the stingy jack. Was doomed to roam the earth at night after making a deal with the devil. To guide his way, he lit coal in a carved-out turnip, inspiring Irish and Scottish people to do the same. And then when they immigrated to America, they started carving pumpkins instead. And that is why we carve pumpkins, and they're called jack-o'-lanterns. Stingy Jack. Stingy Jack.
0: Could you imagine if it was like Santa Claus or there's like an icon of Halloween? It was Stingy Jack.
3: Stingy Jack. He's coming down your chimney.
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0: 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It's the V Bros, Mikey V, my big bro Frankie V, and our bestie Gianna.
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2: Okay.
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3: Ooh.
1: 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Studies have shown that painting can improve your quality of life and help relieve depression and stress. And all you have to do is just paint. You don't even have to be good at it. Just paint a picture. Paint somebody's face, whatever you want to do.
0: You know what is fun is, and I used to do it with my mom, but like the wine nights, we go somewhere, you have a glass of wine, and you paint there.
3: I've never done that. I've always wanted to do that. I love this.
2: It's so fun. It's literally, I was an art teacher for a very long time.
0: So you're an art teacher. I have a lot of friends who are bartenders. It sounds like we start our own wine night.
3: Okay. New business idea.
2: Listen, I also have a bartender.

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It's Mikey V with my big bro, Frankie V and Gianna. Gonna test our music knowledge and yours, one of our favorite games, One Second Wonder. Now, we love this game. Wherever you are, whatever you're doing, you can play along as well. We all play together next.

0: Kiss 108, it's the V Bros, Mikey V, Frankie V, and Gianna. People say they love this game because it's easy to play along to. I literally play 1 second of a song, and I wonder if you can tell me the artist and the title. Mm-hmm. Play along at home, in your cars. It starts with Mikey V. Now, this is a mix of different songs. Some will be harder than others. We'll start with a nice, easy one from Mikey V. Your first one and 1 second wonder is...
1: I can't feel my face. The Weeknd, Can't Feel My Face.
2: Can't feel my face when I'm with you.
0: Because why?
2: But I love it.
3: Good job.
0: Mikey's on the board. Over to Gianna. Your first song and 1 second wonder is...
3: See You Again, Charlie Puth.
0: And...
4: And?
3: Wiz Khalifa.
0: Wow, well done.
3: Right?
0: Yes.
3: Wow, what a throwback.
0: Okay, back over to Mikey V. Your final song of 1 second wonder is...
1: Ed Sheeran.
0: Play one more time. God darn it.
4: 3, 2, 1.
3: We
1: love right when...
3: I don't know the name of the
1: song. It's perfect, I think.
0: It is not perfect. It is Ed Sheeran.
1: We found love right when...
0: It was the song I used in my first dance. Yeah. Be loving you.
3: What the heck is that? The name of that song?
0: 17. Because I'm what?
1: I'm thinking out loud.
0: Yeah, Mikey.
2: We found love right where...
1: Penis has so many good love songs. I can't figure out
3: which love song is it. Yeah.
0: All right. And the bottom one goes to Miss Gianna. Can we go 4 for 4? Am I able to stump Gianna? Right here.
3: See.
0: Let's see. Your final song in 1 second wonder is...
3: There's two different songs that are coming to mind right now. Can I have it again?
0: Okay, since Mikey got a second time, you get a second time. Here you go. Your final song in 1 second wonder is...
3: It sounds like Blinding Lights by The Weeknd, but I don't think it is.
4: It's not Blinding Lights.
3: It's not, but that's what it sounds
1: wow,
3: like.
1: Wow, I feel like I know it too.
3: I think you stumped me.
1: Play it one more time. It's a girl.
4: It is a girl?
3: Is it Hello by Adele?
4: It is not Hello by Adele.
3: So weird.
4: Want to make this 2 second wonder?
1: Yeah.
3: No.
1: Yeah.
3: It's Selena Gomez.
1: Yeah.
3: And then I don't know the name of the song. I just want to look good. Will you?
0: That is the name of the song. Good for you. Good job.
3: Thank you. All right, well,
2: I just want to look good.
1: I don't know if the studio gets hot, but I sweat during this game. I don't know why.
3: You stumped me there. That was a hard one.
1: 1 second wonder. Appreciate you playing with the V Bros.
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We'll talk more next.

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1: So, Alana, would you like an easy way to burn off some calories?
2: That would be great.
3: Yeah, wouldn't we all?
4: Oh, yeah, after this weekend, yes.
1: Yeah, you know what I mean? All you got to do when you get home today is binge watch some scary movies. Oh. Apparently, when you binge watch scary movies, your blood levels and your heart rate and your oxygen levels all go up, similar to the way when you are on a treadmill. So you're basically burning calories by watching movies without even having to go to the treadmill or to the gym.
0: So I've been getting in shape all wrong. I've been working out.
4: Oh, my.
0: You gotta start watching scary movies.
4: Sit on that couch.
1: They say if you watch The Shining, you'll burn 184 calories in one sitting. So if you watch 10 times of The Shining just in a binge watch, you'll be burning more calories than you would have for a full month.
3: Morning, lunch, and dinner.
4: The Shining. On repeat.
0: Wow, you look great.
2: So does that cancel out, like, all the junk food I eat while watching the movie, you think?
4: Yep. Oh. Yep, yeah, I'd say so.
3: Now girl math has hit nutrition as well.
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1: Teresa's with us right now as we spread positivity. What's that one thing making you smile?
2: Halloween's coming up.
1: Hey, yes.
3: Yes.
0: Now, are you excited to trick or treat with somebody or family or go to a party?
2: I'm going to a party.
0: There you go.
1: That's awesome. What are you dressing up as?
2: I'm dressing up as pollution.
3: like air pollution, or is that a character of some sort?
2: I'm like an oil spill.
3: Oh!
2: Pollution themed. So I am black makeup dripping down. I crafted this whole cape made out of garbage. Spray painted all like an oil spill.
0: I have to confidently say I've never gone to a party and saw somebody dressed as pollution.
3: Yeah.
0: But congrats and happy Halloween to the V-Bros.

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It's the V Bros, Mikey V, Frankie V, and Gianna. If you want to come off more successful at school or at work, there's one thing you want to pay attention to that will make you look more successful. We'll talk about that next.

0: Kiss 108. It's Mikey V, my big bro, Frankie V, and our bestie Gianna. So, Rebecca, there's one simple thing you need to do to get ahead in this world, okay?
1: Okay.
2: It's only one thing?
0: Well, I mean, there's a lot of things. This is one that you might not pay attention to, but having nice shoes on can help you. Apparently, 37% of people admit to forming a first impression based on what somebody is wearing on their feet. And a lot of times when you go on a date, a job interview, you're meeting with somebody, they look down at your feet, and if you have nasty shoes on or something doesn't look right, right away, bad impression.
2: You know what's so weird is I was out this weekend, I legit thought the same exact thing, and I was standing there looking at people's shoes.
3: Were you really?
2: I don't know why. I've never looked at shoes in my entire life.
3: What are some, like, highlights of shoes that you saw? What were you liking?
1: Worker shoes. Like, I feel like whatever shoes I'm in, like, I'm going to do whatever I need to do. My husband is, like, he has shoes for, like, every occasion. Like, these are my walking shoes. These are my lawn shoes. These are, and I'm just like, this is my shoe pair.
2: Yeah. Is your husband successful? It sounds like he must be from the shoe game.
1: Yeah, not really.
2: Oh, he's fooled us all. So the new fact should be, if you want to make people think you're successful,
3: just keep buying shoes.
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0: My Body Isn't Ready by Somber, who will be joining us at Sold Out Jingle Ball this year. We're going to have your shot at tickets 7:10 today with Billy and Lisa. It's producer Riley. Welcome back into the 5 a.m. Rewind show. Yesterday, we got a DM from somebody asking us for some help because her boyfriend is texting a coworker kind of late at night. This one was a little difficult, so we're going to get to that in just a bit here on Kiss 108.
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0: Drop Dead, Olivia Rodrigo. Today is her first show at the TD Garden. We are still doing the double play right up to showtime. So when you hear back-to-back Olivia songs played, give us a call, be caller 25, and that's going to get you into the show tonight. All right, so yesterday we got a DM from somebody asking for some advice. Lisa, can you read the DM?
1: So this listener said, "Hey, Billy and Lisa, I need some help. Recently, my boyfriend has been texting his work colleague at night while we are in bed. I asked him last night about it, and he explained it was his colleague who was going through a separation. He said he was just trying to help her through it. I'm not sure how comfortable I feel with it, and also, doesn't she have girlfriends she can talk to? I trust him, but I've heard of affairs starting this way at work, and I'm nervous about it. Am I being too crazy? Please help me." And then she says, "Love the show. Thank you."
2: Love the show. Yeah. Is this a late night thing?
1: It seems like it. Okay. Yeah, they're in bed, so, and this person's probably leaning over being like, "Who are you texting?"
2: Oh, so he's doing it in bed.
1: Yes.
2: Uh-huh. Mm. Seems a little uncomfortable. I don't know. I think it's a bit much. Why not just talk when you're in the office?
1: Exactly. I think it's, yeah, the setup is a little strange.
3: Yeah, in bed is supposed to be the, you know, intimate time.
1: Right.
2: You know, the door closes, it's your world.
1: Exactly.
2: You know, that's your world.
3: Yeah, but do you think it's okay to have a work wife or work husband?
2: Definitely. I've got one sitting next to me.
1: I know. I've been working next to Billy for 25 years.
3: Right. Do you ever text him?
1: I don't text Billy? Him at night in bed when I'm... No, I don't.
2: I text her very late at night.
3: Well, you got the dogs in between you and your wife, Michelle, so...
2: You don't want to wake the dogs.
3: Why don't we just text Lisa, see what's going on?
2: Imagine in the dark just whispering, "So, Lisa, how you doing?"
1: Yeah, it's
2: what?
1: Crazy. That's the part that I'm having a problem with. It's not that you are friendly with someone that you work with. It's like the setup of at night.
3: And also,
1: show some respect for your partner.
3: Well, and also, you know, he's giving her, you know, advice about a breakup, like what is the shoulder to lean on,
1: right? And they're
3: where can that lead to,
1: right? And it's late night, it's kind of
2: again like odd. Maybe over coffee in the morning at work, you know.
3: Yeah, she might even have a problem with that. That might be too much as
1: You're
3: well
1: right.
3: I think the really the line that sticks out is, doesn't she have girlfriends to talk to,
1: right,
3: about this? I've a long time here at the radio station. I've had a work wife because I used to work with her, Ashley, down the hall.
2: Uh-huh.
3: We spent many years together, and my wife calls her my work wife.
2: Yeah.
3: You know, we text and all, you know, just like anybody else, but I don't think my wife's concerned. I think she's probably like, I don't think.
2: Well, some women don't even enjoy the term work wife.
3: Mm.
1: Right.
2: You know?
3: Well, do you refer to Lisa as a work wife?
2: I don't think so.
1: No. Just friends.
2: Best friend? You know.
3: I will say that several years ago, I was going through a very hard time in my marriage, and we were very close to splitting up and potentially getting a divorce.
2: What?
3: Very, very close. And it was a really tough time in my marriage, and it was all me, right? I couldn't see it, but it was me. It was my head telling me things, and I leaned on my work wife down the hall. And she talked, she like was very blunt with me and told me what I needed to hear and realized that it was me and basically helped save my marriage. Mm-hmm. It was in that conversation changed everything. And after that, we worked it out and I was able to kind of see what I was doing. So sometimes it's beneficial.
2: And how was your wife dealing with it?
3: With what?
2: Did she know these conversations were going on?
3: I told her. Yeah. And she actually texted her and thanked her. Because she couldn't get through to me,
1: right.
3: but she could.
2: See, sometimes that worked out, yeah.
1: I think
3: sometimes,
1: so.
3: But other times, you know, it can be a little risky.
4: Hey, it's Sarah from Maine, and in terms of the work colleague thing, that is an absolute no. I don't know if anyone remembers the episode of Seinfeld where Jerry and Elaine go after the friends that are getting divorced, and the line is, you go from...
3: Some of that baby. She's got a newborn at home, if you don't know what
1: Maddie.
3: That is. Yeah, little Maddie.
4: I'm here for you to just, I'm here. And I feel like that is exactly what your husband is trying to do. So shut it down.
2: I thought she was saying to the baby, I'm here for you.
3: She probably should be.
2: Honey, I'm here for you. No, I'm right here.
3: Yeah, I remember that episode.
5: I'll tell you that. There for you crap was a stroke of genius.
4: Oh, please.
5: Never mind.
4: Come on.
5: You're a genius.
4: All right.
6: So about your boyfriend cheating on you, like right next to you in bed, Like, that's pretty ballsy. And I mean, I think it's exciting for him to do that because clearly, I mean, this girl has some family that she could speak to, I'm sure. Some friends. But he's, like, getting an extra kick out of doing it right in front of your face. Oh, you need to leave him, and you need to leave him fast.
2: Oh, God.
1: I kind of agree with her in some ways. Like, he knows that it's probably not appropriate, and he's still doing it, right? Like, they're trying to push their boundaries to see how much he can get away with.
2: And he must know that his wife's not happy about it.
3: Well, if she's writing into the Billy and Lisa show on Kiss 108 asking for advice, there's clearly something going on.
1: Exactly.
2: Wow.
3: You know what I mean? I don't know. Riley, what do you think?
7: I mean, I've always thought that the work wife, work husband dynamic is very odd. I think if you're a coworker, you can be friends with them, but sometimes it does cross a line. I actually took this as he was being honest when she asked, which I thought was at least like a little bit of a saving grace. Like, she was like, hey, who are you texting? And he was like, oh, my coworker's going through this thing. He could have lied and been like, oh, nothing. And then, like, you know, put his phone face down or whatever. So in my head, a little bit, I was like, oh, well, at least like he's being honest about it. Is it weird? Yes. But I don't know. You know what I'm trying to say?
1: Yeah. But I think him being honest with it is him throwing the ball in her court to see how she reacts to it. I think now he's like making it like her problem.
2: And now is he going to have to be honest with the coworker because he knows his wife's not happy about it?
1: Oh, no. That's never coming up.
2: No?
1: I don't think so. Doesn't sound
2: like it. He doesn't go in and say, look, these late night conversations.
1: Doesn't sound like it.
2: My wife's not comfortable.
3: Yeah.
1: They're not.
2: Oh, boy.
1: Yeah.
3: Got to put the work wife to bed. I think. Well, not take her today.
2: Maybe he already has.
3: Oh, yeah. It's going to be a red flag.
8: Yeah, that's a big red flag. That's insane. Like, if my husband was ever texting some lady from work at night like that, trying to help her, that's crazy pants. I do not like the whole work wife, work husband thing. Absolutely not.
2: Mm. Oh, boy.
3: Well, you see these stories all the time. It all starts there. So,
9: all right, this is longtime listener Oscar, like the baloney. To the caller or to the emailer or whatever it was with the guy texting in bed to his coworker, well, he's gone. No matter how you put it, he's in bed texting another person, mainly a female. He's gone.
2: Oh, boy. Is that the Oscar Mayer guy? Oscar Mayer wieners,
3: Oscar
2: baby.
3: Oscar like the baloney. I like that.
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0: Temptation Zero, Taylor Swift, a good song to start your morning with. It's producer Riley. Welcome back into the 5 a.m. Rewind Show. Yesterday for Topic Time, which we do every day at 7:30, we were helping somebody out. They sent us a DM saying that their boyfriend was texting a coworker while they were in bed. They wanted to know, is this kind of a red flag?
1: Let's go to Anita. She's in Westford. Anita, you want to join the conversation?
2: I do, and I believe that you can't have a relationship with somebody without the trust. And if he was honest with her when she asked, then I believe she should trust her husband.
1: And Riley pointed out, yeah, he was being honest. He said, yeah, I'm talking to a coworker. She's going through something.
3: I think it was just the timing of it and where they were. That's sort of the issue.
0: Yeah, I can understand that side of it. Like, maybe wait until the next morning or, like, over lunch or something.
1: Well, Justin made a good point, too. He's like, you know, when you close the door to the bedroom at night, it's your space.
3: Time.
1: You know,
3: right.
1: Like, it's, you know, you can't share that space unless it's an emergency.
3: Exactly.
1: You know?
3: Unless it's an emergency.
4: Can't be giving breakup advice to a woman you work with in bed while you're laying next to your wife.
3: Right. It's just
4: it just sounds bad.
3: It's just, yeah.
1: You know what part I love the most is that the listeners actually want our advice.
3: I know. I love that too.
4: We welcome it.
1: Yeah.
4: Let's go to Robin in, North Cackalacka, North Carolina.
1: Hey, Robin, how's North Carolina treating you right now?
5: It's good. How are you guys doing?
1: We're doing fine. What do you think about this situation?
5: You know, my husband and I always thought if you're going to make any decision in life, you should always put the shoe on the other foot. And how would it make him feel if she were doing the same thing?
1: I bet he wouldn't feel very good.
5: Exactly. So then the answer is wrong.
3: Right. It's just slightly disrespectful to the person he's laying in bed with.
1: Yeah, you can hear it now. It's like, who are you talking to?
3: Right.
1: Oh, I'm talking to Bobby at the office. What?
3: Can't Bobby wait, right?
4: I know. That is a good response, right? Like, what if it was me?
3: Right. You always know. Put the shoe on the other foot.
4: Yeah. What if the roles were reversed?
6: Right. Okay. This is Mercedes in response to the work wife, work husband thing. Yes, it's fine if they're like 30 years older. Like a work grandpa, a work grandma is fine. But call me crazy, but if my boyfriend was texting somebody about their breakup, who was also their colleague, I would be like, you're dogging me. Get out of here.
1: Okay. Billy, producer Riley looked at me when she said 30 years older. She's like looking at me. Yeah,
0: grumpy.
1: Right. What?
4: It was just a natural instinct.
3: Exactly.
4: I saw her eyeballing you.
1: Yeah.
7: Work wives and work husbands are necessary, especially if you work in healthcare. But I think that if you are texting in bed at night, it only is allowed to be the tea that's piping hot at work. It can't be personal thing. That's kind of odd. That's where I would draw the line. Tea, fine.
1: I can see medical profession, like you're both working on a big surgery the next morning or something, and you have some last-minute notes, some last-minute questions.
3: Of course, that's,
1: you know?
3: Yeah, but that's,
1: yeah, that's
3: what,
1: different. Yeah,
3: yeah. That's not what this was.
1: This was like, I don't know whether to break up with him or not. What?
4: Well, like she said, only in bed, I guess in bed, only if there's like good tea from work.
3: Yeah.
4: Not personal stuff.
1: Oh, we love tea.
4: I mean, if there's good tea.
1: Any time of the day or night. Lisa, feel free to call anytime.
4: Yeah, it's never a bad time for some tea.
8: So it's one thing to have a work wife or a work husband. I've actually had a work wife and a work husband. But when it crosses that line, it's no longer a work wife. She has every right to be concerned. And he's totally disrespecting her by texting another woman while they're lying in bed. Run, honey.
1: That's kind of like we're doing a poll.
3: Yeah.
1: Right?
3: It seems overwhelmingly that everyone's on her side.
1: Bad idea.
3: Yeah.
1: Yeah. Put down the phone.
4: It's the bed thing. That's what it is.
3: It's the setup.
4: That's the most intimate place.
3: Exactly.
4: Is to be, is in bed.
1: You could be watching a movie together, a TV show, or, you know, it could be Showtime.
4: And, you know, it's the same thing has probably happened to many people.
9: Right. The same exact thing happened to my now husband a couple of years ago. I saw him texting a girl. He said it was a girl from work, and she was having some relationship trouble, and she was venting to him about it. And I'm a woman. I know how women think. I stopped that real quick. She's letting you know that she is going through a breakup with her now husband so that she can get with you after. That stopped really quick. He never texted her after that again.
1: I think it's still overwhelming that, you know, put down the phone. Actually, right. Don't even have the phone with you. If you know the work person is calling, just have the phone in another room.
4: Some people don't even bring their phone to bed.
1: Yeah.
4: I got a bunch of messages about that. Yeah. They keep the phone in the kitchen.
1: Yeah, my wife, that's Michelle, good. Turns hers off.
4: So she doesn't even have her phone in the bed? What about you? You're on your phone swiping away, aren't you?
1: I leave it on for the alarm.
3: For the alarm.
1: And she keeps saying, the alarm will go off if you turn down the volume.
4: You know what? I have that same fear, so I'm with you. I don't know either.
1: I can't believe it, even if it's true. Yeah. I'm like, God, but I have to get up early.
4: I got to put it on full volume. Yeah. I'm with you.
10: I would be suspicious that that's even why he was texting her at night. Like, really? She's having a problem with her spouse or whatever, so that's why she can text you late at night? Like, come on. I'm sure they're texting about other things. That just seems like an excuse.
1: And by the way... Mm-hmm. If she's calling because she's having a problem with her spouse, now she has an even bigger problem, right? Yeah. Because her spouse probably isn't happy that she's talking to her coworker about him.
4: Mm.
3: Yeah.
11: Very true.
3: If they're texting in bed, they're texting all the time. Like, it's not just that one text.
1: Yeah, I mean, they had all day to exchange texts.
3: Exactly.
4: Oh, and she's complaining about her relationship and how she's not happy with him.
1: Oh, God. Right.
4: And what's he saying back? It's going to be okay.
1: Yeah.
4: You'll find someone.
11: It's like overwhelming. Like, people are like, this is not appropriate.
4: And then she says something like, I just want to find someone like you.
1: Yeah. Oh, my God. She'll say the words, I need someone like you.
4: That happens. Yeah. Oh, man. Oh, we got Pat, the couples counselor here. Let's see what he has to say.
12: Hi, this is Pat, the LMHC and couples counselor. And when it crosses the line, that's when it's not appropriate. After work hours, when you get into personal things, emotional support for going through a breakup or anything, that should be handled by their personal supports, their friends, their counselors, and it's crossing the line. And this is how affairs can start. You never get connected to someone emotionally, and if you lie to your partner about it, you cross the line already.
1: Okay, I think that pretty much said it all.
4: I love having a professional listen to this show.
1: Yeah. It makes me feel like... I think he really is.
4: Yeah.
11: I think so.
4: Yeah.
11: Billy, why would he?
1: Well, he could have been a character for the Billy and Lisa show.
4: No, I mean, I don't know. He could be made up.
1: He could that would be even funnier.
11: The mayor of the South End is not really the mayor of the South End.
4: No, he is not.
11: Right.
4: No. And, you know, that's the beautiful thing about the talkbacks. You can be anybody you want.
1: I think Pat really is a
4: He's an LMHC. A licensed mental health counselor.
1: God, right. And that's we need him around.
4: Yeah, stick around, Pat, will you?
13: I think the term work wife and work husband is weird and icky. But, yeah, sure, have friends of the opposite sex. That's totally fine. It's normal. You start texting my man in bed, though, we're going to have...
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1: Good morning. It is Thursday, October 15th. Going to be sunny for the most part today. Very breezy out there. Highs in the 50s. Top stories, a two-year-old girl hit and killed by a car in Chelsea last night on Bellingham Street. How about this? A seven-month-old child hospitalized this morning after falling from a window in Westford, Massachusetts. The final debate tonight between Governor Maura Healey and Mike Minogue, with the election coming up November 3rd. How about Boston Public Schools considering a bell-to-bell ban on electronic devices for students? It would apply to all K through 12 students. Celts beat the Hornets last night. They'll play the Sixers again tomorrow night, a 6 o'clock tip-off. Patriots play the Jets on Sunday. That's a 1 o'clock kickoff. Looking like A.J. Brown will play. Here's Drake May.
2: I think it's awesome. 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
1: 7:10 this morning, we've got Jingle Ball tickets. Olivia Rodrigo has the first of her three shows at the TD Garden tonight. By the way, 8:10 this morning, we pick the Olivia Rodrigo grand prize winner. Lisa Donovan checks the drive next.
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1: Good morning. It's sunny and breezy today. A high of 61. 93 southbound. There's a disabled car in the active breakdown lane. It's at 133 in Andover. It's a 20-minute delay because of that. A crash in Plainville. The two right lanes are blocked on 495 southbound at Route 1. For Kiss 108, I'm Lisa Donovan.
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16: It's going to be sunny today, but breezy, a high of around 60 degrees. A 10-minute drive right now due to a crash on 140 northbound at Route 24 in Taunton. It just happened. The two right lanes are blocked right now due to a crash in Plainville, 495 southbound at Route 1. For Kiss 108, I'm Lisa Donovan.

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3: Okay, good morning, everybody, and a happy Thursday. Today is October 15th. Something I didn't even realize until last night, somebody told me. The entire month of October is National Pizza Month.
2: Okay.
3: National Pizza Month.
4: I didn't know that.
3: And there's a rumor we might have a pizza drop on the show this morning. I'm just saying.
2: Well, does Dave Portnoy know about this?
3: His
2: little pizza reviews?
3: Well, you've got the contacts to Portnoy. Let him know we got pizza coming in.
2: No, but this is his month.
4: He should know. Definitely.
5: Bupkis.
3: Yeah. 7:10 this morning, Jingle Ball tickets. Boom. Okay, that's happening this morning. And by the way, the tickets at 7:10 are exclusive to the Billy and Lisa Morning Show. So that's coming up. Olivia Rodrigo is in Boston. First of three shows tonight. This is massive. Three sold-out shows. Show number one is tonight. And we're announcing the Olivia Grand Prize winner.
2: That's amazing.
3: 8:10 this morning. We got a busy show.
2: And yeah. Also, I'll be at play with McCabe, the Mighty McCabe, from 4 to 6. If you're going to the show tonight, come by play. Say hello. We have a lot of fun things to give away that are Olivia Rodrigo focused.
4: Yeah. And if you can't make it down, you can always listen.
2: Yes.
4: 4 to 6 on Kiss 108.
3: Absolutely.
4: Lisa and McCabe, that should be interesting.
2: I know. That's never happened.
3: I've got a hot tip for you, Lisa.
2: Okay.
3: 4 o'clock this afternoon, the early merch goes on sale. I know how you love merch.
2: I like merch.
4: It's right next to the Pro Shop, Lisa,
2: yes.
4: Right near Play.
2: Yes, I know exactly where it is. It's literally right next to Play. So come and say hi. You can walk up the staircase. If there's a long line at the escalator, go right around the line. Come right upstairs to Play.
3: Always some surprises when we do the pre-shows.
2: Yeah, we're giving away vinyl package, right?
4: Yeah, her entire discography on vinyl, which is pretty cool.
2: It is cool.
4: Yeah, so it ended yesterday, the double play. We'll pick the grand prize winner at 8:10. So the talkbackers can kind of relax a little bit. It's been getting a little wild.
6: You guys are giving me so much anxiety every time you play Olivia Rodrigo. Mm-hmm. I have been trying for tickets for the last 2 weeks. I am now getting heart palpitations each time she comes on, just waiting to hear the next one, and then trying to be caller 25.
4: Oh, man. Be safe. Don't drop dead.
3: Yeah. Causing a lot of anxiety out there. But it's exciting. It's exciting anxiety. So we've got Chad Kroeger coming in the studios this morning, Lise.
2: Yes, we do.
3: And I don't want you to be confused. It's not Chad Kroeger from Nickelback. It's just the guy that goes by the name Chad Kroeger. Chad goes deep. We're talking millions of followers for these guys, right, Justin?
4: Yeah, Chad goes deep is, it's Chad and JT typically.
3: Yeah.
4: It's the both of them. They had a Netflix show called Chad and JT Go Deep. They're known for disrupting city council meetings in California, the surfer bros. You've probably seen the videos.
3: Yeah.
4: He's doing a TED Talk style tour. He's going to be in Somerville tonight. And so he wants to come in and explain to us what Stoke is.
2: Okay.
4: Because he's been on everything, Jimmy Kimmel, Howard Stern, everywhere explaining. We still don't get it.
7: What is Stoke exactly?
8: It's like a feeling in your body of eternal optimism and abundance. You know, it's kind of hard to put into words, but lately I've been sort of saying that Stoke is like this feeling, like that feeling when you shotgun a Monster Energy and then redline your Toyota Supra in the Mojave Desert.
4: Yeah, see what I mean? And, you know, I know Bill's always trying to improve his Stoke.
3: I'm all in on the Stoke thing. I can't wait for him to come in. I want him to straighten me out.
2: I like his positivity and his chill vibe.
4: He's very positive.
2: Yes.
4: He's all about just, you know, lifting people up, being positive.
3: Yeah, the council meetings are hilarious.
4: Well, there's so many good ones. Like one time they went to, I think it was Burbank, and they were trying to petition for a new national anthem to the city council meeting.
3: Yeah.
8: Chad Kroeger. Council, what up? JT just brought the heat there, and I'm here to boost his message with an acoustic rendition of Smooth, just to further wet your beaks on this proposal. Man, it's a hot one. Like 7 inches from the midday.
4: You get the point.
2: I do. I think we need Chad Kroeger in studio today. That's what we all need.
3: We got him.
2: We got him.
3: We got him. 9:10 this morning. So several stories out there the past several weeks have suggested that young people are not dating as much and certainly not getting married as much, claiming there are benefits
2: to
3: being single.
2: Love it. They love being single. You don't have to pretend. This is what they say. You don't have to to pretend to watch his or her shows or compromise on what you want to do that evening.
3: Ooh, that's a good one.
2: Right?
3: Yeah.
2: Another one is you don't have to share a bed. This single person says they've been single for a year and a half, and they love having the entire bed to stretch out.
3: There you go. Yeah.
2: Going on vacation. Single people say they only have to buy one ticket.
3: Go where you want to go when you want to go. Okay. Question is, do you see the benefits of being single? If you're out there, you can send us some talkbacks. You can start sending them right now. Right, Justin? How do they do that if they're new to the show?
4: Yeah, always on the iHeartRadio app. You want to search Kiss 108, and there's a red microphone at the top. But make sure you're listening to Kiss 108. There's different,
3: yes.
4: There's different, you know, podcasts and things. Make sure.
1: Good morning, guys. Sherry from Drake. Probably the dumbest thing I've been doing probably for the last couple of weeks is listening to the Billy and Lisa podcast, the previous shows. And when I leave a talk back, I hit that button and it leaves it for them, not for you. I was wondering why my funny talkbacks weren't being played and I didn't hear myself. I have been around. I've just been leaving talkbacks on the wrong microphone. Sorry, guys.
4: It's okay, Jay.
2: Hilarious.
4: Okay. I was wondering where she went. You know, we love to hear her.
1: Stop bragging.
3: Yeah. Again, Justin, how do they get the chalkbacks in?
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3: All right, we're coming up on Halloween, just a couple of weeks away, and the new list of best Halloween songs is out. We've got it for you next. Hang in.
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3: Coming up right at 6:40, we'll give you the top Halloween songs, and you're going to be surprised what's number one on the list. I was really surprised. If you're heading out this morning, there's a crash on 93 southbound at River Road. There's a disabled car blocking the right lane and the active breakdown lane. It's a 25-minute delay on 93 southbound at 133, and then inside the O'Neill Tunnel southbound, there's a crash. For Kiss 108, I'm Lisa Donovan. Well, it is fall, and it is fall in Jeep country, and during the Drive into Fall sales event, get a great deal right now on 4x4s that refuse to be contained, like the legendary Jeep Wrangler. We've been driving the Jeep Wrangler around. My son Riley has his driver's permit. Oh, my goodness. But I have confidence in every drive because that is what Jeep gives. It is the most awarded SUV ever, the Jeep Grand Cherokee. Safety you can count on, like I said, with the Jeep Cherokee's 140 standard and available safety features, and then tech with a view with up to 75 inches of available screens in the Jeep Grand Wagoneer, and then the freedom that can't be denied with the open-air freedom in the Jeep Gladiator. After 85 years, it's no surprise that Jeep became America's SUV brand, and America made it its own because this is Jeep country, and now, right now, get a great deal during the Jeep Drive into Fall sales event. Jeep, there's only one.
4: I love the stories and the conversations.
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0: From the Planet Fitness Kiss 108 Studios, we're back with Billy and Lisa in the morning.
1: Okay, so Halloween is, well, just a couple of weeks away. The Kelce brothers on the podcast this week wondering if Taylor Swift ever had a Halloween song.
2: Has Taylor ever made a Halloween song? Has she ever ventured into the scary territory, Travis?
3: I don't believe so, Jason.
2: Folklore was kind of like her, was kind of in the woods.
4: Very fall-coded.
1: I love Jason Kelce. He's always so curious about Taylor.
5: He is very curious.
1: And what she's got going on. I really, really like him. Producer Riley, you're the official in-house Swifty. I mean, you're all things Swifty. Does she or has she ever had a Halloween song?
6: She doesn't. I mean, in that Evermore album, she probably has No Body, No Crime. That's like the spookiest one. But she has a song called Haunted. And I feel like it's not a Halloween song, but it could possibly fall into that category.
5: It sounds like it.
6: Yeah.
7: I mean, it's called Haunted.
5: Yeah.
7: What's more Halloween than haunting? Come on.

0: It's another boyfriend song.
1: That doesn't really scream Halloween.
2: Not really.
1: Just the name of the song.
2: Well, maybe she'll do another Taylor version, right?
0: Yeah, that was another bad boyfriend song.
2: Yeah, definitely.
1: You know? See, I would say, like, Look What You Made Me Do would be more Halloween to me.
2: Mm. Yeah, I guess it's got that, like, dark vibe.
1: Yeah. Yeah.
3: Look what you made me do. Look what you made me do. Look what you just made me do.
0: Yeah, that could be sliced and dicey.
2: Yeah.
1: Like how I played Dracula
2: going
1: into the
2: that.
1: Segment. Mm-hmm. You see that?
2: Yes.
1: You know, it all goes together.
0: I'm surprised that's not the number one Halloween song.
2: My Halloween costume and Rich's is a, you know, we're paying homage to that song.
0: Ah.
2: Dracula, because we're Dracula themed.
1: Oh, right. Okay.
2: Yeah.
1: I mean, that's one of the biggest songs of the year.
2: I am.
0: Wow.
2: It's so fun.
1: Yeah, Billy doesn't like it, but it's okay. Oh.
0: Well, it's implanted in my brain. I've heard it every 30 seconds for like 6 months now. But I've always found vampires to be sexy.
1: Oh, me too.
0: Well, yeah. Is that odd?
1: No. Oh, yeah.
0: You know, you got the blood dripping down and the tight.
2: Yeah.
0: I mean, I don't know. I don't know if vampires actually dress the way we dress vampires for Halloween.
2: Well, I think there are different versions of vampires.
1: There's many different versions.
2: Yes.
1: But yeah, blood sucking. I can see
0: You know
1: that,
0: what I'm though. Talking about?
1: Yeah, but I have a list right here of the greatest Halloween songs just came out. And number one may shock you. I'll play some honorable mentions here before we get to the top five. But AC/DC, Highway to Hell. We familiar with that one?
2: Oh, yeah.
1: I can see that.
2: All right.
1: Yep.
0: That's a good one.
1: Yeah, that's a good one. A lot of these, I feel like it's just the name screams Halloween. Like Zombie. I mean, the song's called Zombie, the Cranberries.
3: Yeah. Zombie, zombie, zombie.
1: It's a good playlist for your Halloween parties this year.
0: Well, I've got one. Wicked Night, the Salem Waterfront Hotel. I'm going to put that in the playlist.
2: When
0: I like
2: that.
0: When
2: is that, Bill? When's Wicked Night?
0: October 24th, Saturday night before Halloween.
1: You do this every year.
0: Every year. It sells out every year. It's an awesome, awesome party. Wicked Night, Salem Waterfront Hotel. Go to the website.
1: Also on the list, Van Halen, Running with the Devil. We know this one?
0: Yeah, I think so.
1: You know this, Bill.
0: Yeah, he's tearing the guitar apart in the background.
2: That's so funny.
1: Yeah, how about Feed My Frankenstein? We know this one?
2: I don't.
1: Oh.
3: Feed my Frankenstein, make my
1: Alice Cooper, buddy.
0: Huh. Wow, I gotta write some of these down for Wicked Night.
1: I believe that was part of the Friday the 13th movies, that song.
0: Wow.
1: I believe.
0: Okay.
1: Also on the list, Witchy Woman. Do we know Witchy Woman?
2: Yes, we know Witchy Woman.
0: Nah.
3: See how high she flies.
0: I never liked that even as a non-Halloween song.
2: Okay.
0: You know, I say, no, that doesn't work for me for Halloween.
1: All right, so don't write that down for your Wicked
0: Night. No, it's not on the
1: list. No. We know this one, Dragula. You might not know the name of it, Dragula, but you know the music. Rob Zombie?
0: Yeah.
1: Okay, you can write that one down, Bill.
2: Yeah.
0: Okay, Dragula?
1: Dragula with a G, not a C.
0: Yeah, okay.
1: All right, we're almost to the top five here. Number seven, Sympathy for the Devil.
0: Ooh, is that the Rolling Stones?
1: You know it.
3: Let me please introduce myself. I'm a man of wealth and taste.
0: That's not very Halloween-y.
1: Not very Halloween-y.
0: A man of wealth and fame? Yeah.
1: No, don't write that one down. All right, here we go. The top songs, Halloween songs, coming in at number six. This is a shocker. Michael Jackson's Thriller.
0: Six!
1: Number
2: Shocking.
1: Six.
2: Oh, come on. This is my number one song.
1: How is it not number one?
2: It's number one.
0: Everybody's number one.
1: Yeah. Definitely. You wrote that one down for the party, right?
0: Well, think about it. Any Halloween party, costume party you go to, when it's costume contest time, that's the song they play.
1: That's the music.
0: Yeah. All right, here we go.
2: You could hear that at Christmas time, and you would still dance to it.
1: Absolutely. Right? So, Bill, you know what that means at your big event? You better start getting up there and sing.
0: Bye-bye. Boy, that doesn't say get on the dance floor.
1: All right, number five, Werewolves of London. Oh, Werewolves of London.
2: That's above Thriller?
1: Oh, shut up. There's no way that's... There's no way.
0: Shut up. Now, who was that?
1: That was Warren Zevon.
0: Oh,
1: Zevon.
0: Yeah.
1: Warren Zevon. Yeah, before my Warren time. Zevon.
0: Okay, Warren.
1: Number four. Number four. Somebody's Watching Me.
2: Yeah, that's a good one.
1: By
2: good
1: Rockwell. One. We know this. Michael Jackson singing on the hook.
2: Yeah.
1: Yeah. I think he did it as a favor to Rockwell.
0: That. Yeah.
1: That was a big one-hit wonder, but yeah, we know that one.
2: I always feel like somebody's watching me. when did I sing that?
1: I don't know, Elise. Boo! Well, you got all crazy. You started doing mashups.
2: I always feel like somebody's watching me. Wow.
0: You're all geared up.
2: There we go.
1: All right, top three Halloween songs. Number three, I Put a Spell on You by Screamin' Jay Hawkins. You know Screamin' Jay, Bill?
0: Not really.
1: All right.
4: I Put a Spell on You.
0: Yeah, I never liked this song.
2: This is very old.
0: Yeah.
1: Don't write that
0: KJ, get back in your box. No, I never liked that song.
5: There's been so many good covers of that song. The original's not very good.
0: Yeah. All these songs beat Thriller? Who made this list? Like a punch him in the face.
1: Okay, take it easy, Mr. Halloween.
0: It's Halloween time.
1: All right, number two. Any guesses? Number two, any guesses?
2: The Monster Mash.
1: That is incorrect, Lisa.
2: Ooh.
1: Number two is...
2: Ghostbusters.
1: That is incorrect, Lisa.
2: What?
1: Number two, Ghostbusters is not even on this list.
2: Ray Parker Jr. is
1: not on
2: the
1: list. Wow. Nope. Number two is Psycho Killer.
6: Psycho Killer. Better.
0: Well, it definitely qualifies.
2: Yes. Yeah,
0: it shouldn't be that high on the list.
2: No, not
1: it's
2: at
1: a good
2: all.
1: Song. Miley Cyrus did a cover of that song. So that leaves us with number one, the top-ranked Halloween song of all time. Any guesses?
2: The Monster Mash.
1: Thank you, Lisa.
7: He did the Monster Mash.
8: The Monster Mash.
7: It was a graveyard smash.
8: He did the mash.
7: It got on and...
1: That is Bobby Boris Pickett and the Crypt Kickers.
0: I'm still in shock about Thriller. Like,
2: me too.
1: I know.
0: The list can't qualify. It's... Thriller's got to be number one, hands down.
1: I know.
2: And Ghostbusters isn't even on the list.
1: Not on the list. Nope, not at all.
0: Wow.
1: Shocking.
9: Good morning, guys, especially Billy. Listen, Billy, you can't say stuff like that. You like vampires and you think they're sexy? Well, guess what? I'm going to dress up as Halloween. I'm going to be a sexy vampire like Brad Pitt in Interview with a Vampire.
0: Ooh.
9: I'm going to suck your blood. Heyo!
1: Okay, can we get a hold of him? He's up early today on this Thursday. Yeah. He usually comes in later.
0: Well, happy Halloween.
1: Happy Halloween. Guy. Hey-o.

0: Lisa.
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2: Hey, are you dying to go to Sold Out Jingle Ball, which, by the way, is December 13th at The Garden? Well, we've got your Sold Out Jingle Ball tickets right at 7:10 this morning. But first, we've got Bill's news.
3: Good morning. It is Thursday, October 15th. Going to be sunny for the most part today. Very breezy out there. Highs in the 50s. Top stories, a two-year-old girl hit and killed by a car in Chelsea last night on Bellingham Street. How about this? A seven-month-old child hospitalized this morning after falling from a window in Westford, Massachusetts. The final debate tonight between Governor Maura Healey and Mike Minogue, with the election coming up November 3rd. How about Boston's public schools considering a bell-to-bell ban on electronic devices for students? It would apply to all K through 12 students. Celts beat the Hornets last night. They'll play the Sixers again tomorrow night, a 6 o'clock tip-off. Patriots play the Jets on Sunday. That's a 1 o'clock kickoff. Looking like A.J. Brown will play. Here's Drake May.
4: I think it's awesome. 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
1: Good morning. It's going to be sunny, a high of around 60 degrees. If you're heading out this morning, a stop-and-go volume, about a 20-minute ride on the Mass Pike right now. There is a left-lane crash westbound at 290. The crash inside the tunnel southbound just cleared out. For Kiss 108, I'm Lisa Donovan.
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1: Okay, we've got Jingle Ball tickets right now for caller 25. The number to call, 877-617-1108. Keyword or key phrase is drop dead. And drop dead is the key word or phrase because, well, Olivia Rodrigo is in Boston tonight. First of her three sold-out shows. We will announce the Olivia Rodrigo grand prize winner at 8:10 this morning, which means that person gets tickets to all three of Olivia's shows. And Lisa, you and McCabe will be out there tonight?
2: We will. From 4 to 6, we'll be at Play. So this is a hot tip. Just walk right up the stairs. If there's a line at the escalator, just go right around the line. Mm-hmm. Go right upstairs. And then you're right there. You can get merch. You can have something to eat and drink. Say hi to me and McCabe. And then we have a really fun prize pack. We have Olivia Rodrigo merch that we're giving away. So.
1: Oh, boy. That's good stuff right there.
3: Yeah. You and McCabe, huh?
2: I know.
3: I like it.
2: There we go.
3: Yeah, make sure you say hi.
4: Hey, Lisa. You suck ass. Okay.
3: That's not going to happen.
1: No, that's not the mood at the pre-show.
3: No, all positive.
2: That was a different Lisa.
3: Yes.
1: Couple of things you need to know if you're heading out to the show, the TD Garden, 4 o'clock. Yes, the early merch goes on sale right next to the pro shop. You do not need a ticket to the show to shop the merch. That's important to know. Doors to the show will open at 6 o'clock tonight. The show will start, they tell us, promptly at 7 o'clock tonight.
3: That's an early start.
2: It is an early start.
3: Well, that's why the pre-party is 4 to 6.
2: Exactly.
1: And don't forget, at midnight tonight, the new Olivia Rodrigo Chapel Roan song and video comes out. We've got a tease for you.
5: Ooh, Olivia does remixes now.
1: That's all you get.
2: Mm. I love it.
3: It sounds like a Chapel Roan song.
2: It does.
3: I know it's an Olivia song. It's a remix, but it sounds like a Chapel Roan.
1: Midnight tonight, which means we'll have it tomorrow morning. Justin, New Music Friday.
3: You know it.
1: Just saying. Sombra coming in for Jingle Ball. He's already out on tour, of course, at his L.A. show last night. He brought out Lindsey Buckingham, and they did my favorite Fleetwood Mac song.

0: kid can do everything. Sombra can do everything.
1: Well, that's a big story that we've been talking about, is him bringing out all his favorite artists.
0: Yeah.
1: He just, it's crazy. Imagine that. He's living the dream.
0: Yeah, he did that one well, too. I like that. Meantime, Lisa from Blackpink announcing her new single this week. It's called Tarantino. It comes out next Friday, but we have an early clip.

0: Hi, Lisa.
1: Yeah. I'll tell you this. Our Lisa is very excited because yes. DoorDash is going to start delivering Kim Kardashian's Skim merch. Here's Kim right here.
2: Okay, I'm ready. This is it. I feel it.
3: Order for Kim?
2: That's yes, all you this get. Is true. Instead of late night snacks, you can get a late night bra or something to wear out within an hour. We have two Skim stores in Boston. So these are related to all retail locations. There's one in the Seaport that's already open. The other one on Boylston Street at the Pru is opening up October 31st. This is on, I've never used DoorDash. I'm so excited for this. I would use DoorDash to get an outfit to wear tonight.
1: You can get an outfit and some chicken nuggets.
2: In an hour.
4: And some nugs.
2: No, like, this is brilliant.
4: Yeah, I don't know if I should be ashamed or proud, but I am wearing a Skims outfit today.
1: Yeah, you're the only man I know that wears Skims, and you wear it proudly, which is good.
2: Well, now you can get another one in an hour.
4: Actually, I do need another one. It's very comfortable, I must say.
2: It
1: can
2: looks
1: I
2: good
1: be
2: on you.
1: Honest with you? The minute I saw you in the Skims outfit, I was thinking I need to get one of those.
2: Oh, he had such FOMO.
1: I was really jealous.
2: Yeah,
1: I'm like, really nice.
2: Christmas is coming.
1: DoorDash. Let's go. Yep.
4: Let them know, Bill.
5: I want my Skims.
4: All right. Christmas.
2: Oh, and I want to mention another fashion news. The Real Real is opening up its first retail location in the Boston area tonight in Chestnut Hill at the Street. That's very cool. The Real Real is like authenticated consignment.
1: Uh-huh.
2: So you can get like high end bags for like very little money.
1: You've been listening to Fashion News with Lisa, the fashionista.
6: Hi, Lisa.
1: Book club news, Lisa.
2: Oh, my God. Okay, book club news. We're talking about Halloween songs and witches and all that kind of stuff. Well, I have Alice Hoffman, who wrote The Witches of Cambridge, which is the story is based in the 50s about witches. And it was the Practical Magic, you know, book for the Practical Magic 2 movie. Uh-huh. Starring Nicole Kidman that just came out. So she will be joining me with Christy Scott Cashman, who wrote a new book that has a mystical like aura around it too. On Wednesday, October 21st, we're at the Revere Hotel. So if you want tickets, just go to the link in my story on Instagram, Lisa Donovan 108, or the Kiss Instagram.
1: You actually have tickets available?
2: We do. So this is the last event of the year for Lisa's book club. So please come and join us and you get to meet both authors. They'll sign your books. It's going to be a really interesting, fun evening.
1: Okay. I love this next story. Miley Cyrus is building houses for the homeless. Her Miley Cyrus Foundation is donating $1 million to fund housing for women and for survivors trying to rebuild their lives. Don't forget, when Miley won a VMA for Wrecking Ball, she brought a homeless kid to the show. And that homeless kid actually accepted the award.
7: Thank you all. My name is Jesse, and I am accepting this award on behalf of the 1.6 million runaways and homeless youth in the United States who are starving, lost, and scared for their lives right now.
4: I remember that.
1: Yeah. That was very moving that night. I love Miley Cyrus. She's doing everything right now.
4: I love that. I mean, the homeless, it's a big issue across the whole country, right here in Boston.
1: Oh,
4: it's,
1: absolutely.
4: It's really bad.
1: Diddy is still behind bars, and this past week he was rushed to the hospital with a serious head injury. And reports now say he took a beating in prison from a Jamaican drug lord.
4: Yeah, he put the beats on him.
2: Wow.
4: And you know it's bad when they ship him out because, you know, obviously the prison has an infirmary, but when the injury is bad enough, they put you in an ambulance.
1: Well, he's kind of lucky it happened in prison. If it was out on the street, it could have been a worse beating. They have things they do and methods they use. Apparently he didn't like the idea Diddy was getting all these perks and paying for perks, massages and everything behind bars.
4: Well, actually, you had the story.
1: Yeah.
4: Wait, is it your fault that he got beat up?
2: You shined a light on it.
4: Yeah, we talked about this.
1: I got them all talking about it behind bars, and now Diddy's in the hospital.
4: Yeah, they had enough of him. He was getting massages. He had Hennessy he was drinking.
1: He had them cooking for him.
4: Cooking. He had an iPad. He had a phone.
1: Wasn't that in the movie Goodfellas where they were making spaghetti sauce in prison and meatballs and everything? It's like, it's amazing. Celtics beat the Hornets last night. They'll play the Sixers again tomorrow night. That's going to be a 6 o'clock tip-off. Patriots will play the Jets on Sunday, 1 o'clock kickoff. It's looking like A.J. Brown and Christian Gonzalez will both be in the game. Coach Vrabel, happy to have A.J. Brown back on the field.
8: Yeah, A.J. will be out there to practice.
1: Yeah.
8: See how that goes. He hasn't been out there for 4 weeks, so we'll get him back out there practicing and see if he's ready to go in a couple days. And if not, then 21-day window, and we'll go from there.
1: Drake May also happy to have his number one target back.
0: I think it's awesome. It's always, you know, it was a warm welcome in the huddle to have him back in there. So, you know, looking forward to, you know, seeing him progress, and it's always, you know, great seeing him back out there.
1: It seems like Drake mumbles a lot.
4: He's got mush mouth.
1: That's what it is. He doesn't open his mouth enough when he speaks. By the way, I love Drake May.
4: Yeah, yeah. No, it's like he has marbles in his mouth.
2: Yeah.
4: He's trying to talk while, you know, moving them around. And he talks too fast, too.
1: Yes.
4: Yeah.
1: And usually you can't understand what the hell he's saying.
4: Mm.
1: Somebody's got to talk to him.
2: Well, maybe he just needs a little media training.
1: Let's get him in here.
4: Yeah. I mean, listen to Tom Brady's early press conferences.
2: Oh, look at Gronk.
4: Look at Gronk.
2: Gronk is like a new man.
4: Yeah.
1: You know, I talked to Gronk about that once recently, that he got training.
2: He's so good.
1: Once he got out of football and was in the broadcast booth, he's had professionals working with him. And you can tell. It shows.
2: Yeah, he's really good.
1: Anyway, 1 o'clock kickoff in Foxborough on Sunday. We're brought to you by Dover Rug and Home. To see if the rug you liked in the store you will love at home, well, take advantage of Dover Rug's free in-home rug trial. Dover Rug is in Natick, in Boston, in Burlington. I went there. Rugs and the people who know and love them. There you go. Now let's go to Pat and Peabody. Good morning, Pat.
5: Good morning.
1: Pat, you're caller 25. Do you got the key word or key phrase for us?
5: Drop dead.
1: Drop dead. You are correct. So now,
6: drop
1: Pat.
6: Dead.
1: Yeah. Now, Pat.
5: Awesome. We can't wait.
1: All right. Yeah, you've got Jingle Ball ticket. That's a big deal. They sold out in about 30 seconds. So now you're holding on to a pair. Okay, Pat?
5: Perfect. Thank you very much.
1: Don't hang up, Pat.
4: My man, Pat.
9: A lot of people say, what's that? It's Pat.
4: I like that. Pat in Peabody.
1: Yeah.
2: That's good.
4: Pretty cool. Reminder, every morning, 7:10, we'll have sold out Jingle Ball tickets. The only way to get the tickets, because it's completely sold out. Somber, Nickelback, Hillary Duff. You want to see all of them and more. 7:10 every morning right here. Kiss 108.

0: There you go. Next Friday, you get the song.
1: New Lisa?
2: New Lisa.
1: New Lisa.
3: Hi, Lisa.
0: Okay.
1: No, let's see. You're going to say hi to Lisa tonight at play.
0: Yeah.
1: But you can say hi to the other Lisa, too.

0: Billy and Lisa every morning.
1: Kiss 108.
2: So reports say more and more young people are very, very happy being single. They say there are lots of benefits to being single. You're out there, you're single, you're happy, you're finding these benefits. Send us some talkbacks. Give us a call, 877-617-1108. Lisa, you're sitting on a list of benefits.
3: Yeah, so a lot of people were polled, again, these young people, and I have a list of why they like being, this is the upside of being single. They say you don't have to pretend to enjoy your partner's shows or compromise on what you want to do that evening.
2: Well, that's a big one.
4: So basically, you do what you want.
3: You do what you
4: want. Watch what you want.
2: Yeah, whenever you want.
3: Exactly.
4: Is that better than
3: being
4: alone though?
3: I personally think you could just get another TV and then each person can watch their own show.
4: Or do what Billy does and sneak around and watch what you want. Like he watches the Dallas Cowboys cheerleader show.
2: Yeah.
3: Right.
4: You know, when she's not there, his wife.
2: There are definite benefits to sneaking around.
3: Okay. That's true. Okay. Number two is not having to drive between multiple families during holidays. This one person says, I can go to one holiday celebration and spend the rest of the time relaxing.
4: Gotta say, that is a nice thing. We spent years making the trip every Thanksgiving, every Christmas.
3: It's stressful.
4: And now it's changed because now they all come to our house.
2: Yeah.
4: So not having to leave is a good thing.
2: So you've pulled it all together.
4: Pulled it all
2: together. But it can be a challenge, especially geographically.
4: Yep.
2: Geographically.
4: Geographically.
2: Yeah. Wow, what just happened?
4: I don't know.
2: Geographically, yes.
3: Okay, here's another one that these young people said on Reddit. Being able to make a big change to your appearance without asking permission.
4: Okay.
2: Change your hair color, change your hairstyle.
4: Well, it doesn't matter because anything that my wife does or changes, she asks me my opinion, she doesn't take my advice.
3: Right, but what about you to her? Like, if you wanted to shave your head, would you ask her permission?
4: Actually, I probably would.
2: Oh.
4: I would. Well, I'd run it by her.
3: Right, but what if you really wanted to do it and she said she didn't want you to? Would you still do it?
4: Yeah, that's a good question. I'd have to reconsider. But if I was single, then I could just do what I wanted.
2: Exactly.
4: Shave my head.
3: Another one is my apartment is as clean or as cluttered as I want it to be.
2: Oh, there's no pressure to clean up.
3: Exactly.
4: Yeah.
3: Or to be like really super clean, like OCD clean.
2: Oh,
3: like
2: dishes house. Piled right. in the sink. But yeah, I couldn't live with that, so...
3: Well, didn't you like remake beds at one point in your life?
2: I still do.
4: He does. Yeah. He still does it, Lisa.
3: Really?
4: Yeah, beds in the morning. Made. Yeah, when okay, so he leaves early, right? So he's at work, Billy. His wife, Michelle, gets up. She makes the bed. When Billy gets home later on, he remakes the bed.
2: Yeah.
4: Yeah.
3: Okay.
2: Fun fact, little secret. When the cleaning person leaves the house, I remake her bed.
4: Yeah.
2: No, she doesn't have her own bed in the house. That was a weird look you gave me, Lisa. No, like, I don't have a live-in. No, it's, you know, occasionally when the cleaning person comes in, I will remake the bed.
3: It's not up to your standards.
2: No.
4: And I'm sure he cleans before and after the cleaning people come too, right, Bill?
2: Actually, that's Michelle tells me to.
4: Yeah.
3: Yeah.
2: And make sure you clean up your spaces. Don't forget the cleaning person's coming tomorrow.
3: Yeah. I think that's more common. Okay, here's another one that was shared on Reddit. Not having to share a bed. People think that it's nice to be able to claim the whole bed and spread out.
4: You know, more blanket stealing.
2: Yeah.
4: You know, my wife likes to rip all the blankets into a cocoon. And so I'll wake up with nothing.
2: See, I do that.
4: And she's wrapped up.
2: Yeah. Yeah, I do that to Michelle. She hates it. I don't know I'm doing it. You know, I turn, and then she starts giving me instructions on how to correctly turn in bed. Like, okay, I'm sleeping. How do I know what I'm doing?
4: But is it worth being single for? That's the question.
2: No.
3: None of these seem like it would be worth it. Okay, here's another one. Buying family gifts for, this one person doesn't buying family gifts.
4: That can be tough.
2: It's a lot of people.
3: I guess.
2: Right?
4: Yeah. You got to buy mom, dad. Brothers, sisters.
2: Now you're out shopping. It's a lot of cash is king. Just go. Everybody wants cash.
4: Okay. It gets expensive. So I guess that's a benefit of being single.
2: Yeah.
4: You save money.
3: You just spend money on yourself.
4: Buy yourself some.
3: All right. The next one is going on vacation. This person says, I only have to buy one airline ticket and then I can do whatever I want to do.
4: Okay. But then you're on vacation by yourself. Like in your hotel room by yourself?
3: Yeah, this list doesn't.
2: I gotta tell you, it's not a bad thing.
4: Well, there's solo traveling.
3: I don't think you've ever been on vacation by yourself.
2: Yeah, I have. Not since I'm married to Michelle, but
3: right.
2: But yeah, I mean, I've done it, travel alone, and I like that.
3: I think once in a while traveling alone can be nice. But
4: again, you're saving money. Okay,
3: right.
4: That's good. You'll have more money, but
1: I think it's just what you're describing is just being extremely selfish. And the plane ticket thing, like you're buying one ticket, but you're splitting the hotel room. So either way, you're doing better. I think a lot of these kids are just single children and don't understand how to grow up in a household constantly having to compromise and not getting your way.
3: That's a good point.
2: Whoa.
4: Yeah.
3: It really is.
2: I think she just shut me down. give us one more, Lise.
3: Recently they noticed that quite a few people in relationships have had their light robbed from them. Again, this goes back to what the talkbacker just said.
2: Well, that's
3: it's
2: sad.
3: Not all about them anymore.
4: Oh. Yeah, or if you they had a bad breakup.
3: Right, or they have to compromise.
4: The Kiss108 Facebook page has this question there. You can go post your response there.
2: Yeah.
4: You know, what are the benefits of being single? There's some good ones here. Some ones that I can't read on the air. But Heather says doing whatever she wants whenever she wants to do it. Well, I think that's, you know.
2: Goes without saying.
4: That's good. Freedom. No one to tell you what to do. How about Lala says peace with the heart emoji. And then Rachel says, I have a list. That's all she wrote. So her list must be long. Peace and quiet. Well, these are a lot of single people. Peace and quiet, liberty.
2: Wow.
4: So, yeah, I mean, Producer Riley, you're single on the show, right? So you agree with this or not? Are there benefits? Do you wish you were with someone?
5: I think there are definitely benefits. Like, besides the fact that, like, if you're single, you're, like, obviously, like, lonely. I don't think any single person is like, I'm not lonely. I just think that there are a lot of benefits that outweigh being with somebody that's, like, not the best. Like, there's a lot of people out there that are like, I'd rather be single than dating somebody who's just, like, subpar. And there are a lot of subpar men out there, for me, who dates men. But one thing that, for me, that I, like, whenever I'm in a relationship, I hate doing is I hate, like, texting all day. I'd rather be single than text all day long. Like, an update on, like, good morning. Stop. Like, I don't care. I don't want to text you.
2: The corny stuff. Yeah.
5: Yeah. Like, it's annoying.
4: What about a good morning text?
5: I don't
4: care.
5: You're
4: not into the good morning?
5: No.
3: Oh, I like it.
2: Oh. I love Riley. It's like, no, please. I don't need good morning, okay? Yeah.
5: Good morning, good night. I'm going to have one anyway.
2: Like, okay. Yeah, just go about your day.
5: Leave me alone.
3: Okay.
4: All right.
6: Good morning. It's the mayor of the South End. Now, don't let people put you down because you're single. I've been single for a while now, and I love being single. I can do what I want, whatever I want. And then if I want to deal with people, I just go out of the house and deal with people. Then I can come back and be by myself and do whatever I want. So be proud of being single. It's fabulous.
2: Okay, there's a vote for single.
4: Yes. Yeah, well, that's
2: a lot of people out there.
3: We see him out all the time.
4: Yeah, that's really the question, right? What are the benefits of being single? You can give us a call right now, 877-617-1108, or leave us a talk back on the iHeartRadio app, or you can leave a comment on the Kiss 108 Facebook page. We put the question up there as well. Single or not?
7: Why are married women heavier than single women? Well, single women come home and see what's in the fridge and then go to bed. Married women come home, see what's in bed, and go to the fridge.

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2: 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The question this morning, are you single and are there a lot of benefits to being single? There's a survey out that says absolutely yes, there are benefits. Let's go to Idona in Hull. Is it Idona? Did I say that right?
3: Yeah, hi. Well, close enough, but yeah.
2: Okay. So, are you single?
3: Well, I'm going to preface this with I just got engaged last year, but I was single for over 20 years.
2: Whoa. Oh.
3: Well, yeah, I had a choice.
2: I guess. Congratulations. You're engaged.
4: Congratulations.
3: Thanks. Yeah, the best part of being single is traveling alone, because traveling alone, you're doing what you want when you want. Mm-hmm. You don't have to listen to someone say, well, I want to go to this restaurant. It's like, no, I prefer to go to this cafe. And you could get through the airport so much faster as a single person because you get around all the people with kids and you just maneuver so much faster.
2: Piling stuff on the belt.
4: Idona, this was on the list, traveling alone, only buying one airline ticket and not having to worry.
3: Yes. Yes, and the reason why I know the difference now because I travel with him. Oh my God, it's like being with a child. He's
2: God.
3: Afraid.
2: Well, excuse me. This is the man you're going to marry?
3: Yeah. Well, I'm not even flying to my own wedding with him. We're getting married in Italy. I am going ahead of him, so I don't actually have to travel with him to the wedding.
2: Again, This is the man you're going to marry.
4: She got used to being single.
2: Wow, 20 years. Yeah. 20 years.
5: She's not even flying with him?
4: I know, that's
2: there's got to be more to that.
4: Again?
5: Can we put her back on? I have more questions.
2: I got to know. Is he? You're not going to fly to your own wedding with him?
3: No, he has kids. I don't want to fly with children.
5: It gets annoying.
2: It's going to be a challenge.
4: Wow, well, you know what? It works for them.
2: Yeah, she doesn't like kids.
4: Again, it works for them.
2: Yeah. You know what? They'll work it out.
4: They will.
2: Or not.
5: Yeah. Or not, yeah. Yeah. Well, I mean, okay, I can look at it like it's her wedding. She wants to fly there. She doesn't want to be distracted.
2: But she had a living, breathing list of benefits to being single, and yet she's still going to tie the knot to a guy with children.
5: Yeah. Well, some people want the best of both worlds, right? They want basically a friend with benefits.
6: I'm a big fan of being in a relationship but living apart, so I can still enjoy all the benefits of sleeping in my own bed, deciding what I want for dinner, deciding what I want to watch, but then have that companionship when I have time for it.
2: But I'm wondering if he's okay with it, too.
5: Well, what she's describing is a friend with benefits, essentially. Right. You don't live together. Yeah. You're basically living on your own. You're single, but when you want to be with somebody, they're there.
2: Yeah.
7: The deciding what you want for dinner thing is so real, though, because guys, if you're in a relationship, you can never just be like, I'm just going to eat this entire bag of Cheez-Its for dinner. Like, a guy will judge the heck out of you for that. If you're single, you can eat whatever you want. You're like, it's right, Oreos for dinner, and I don't care. Yep.
4: Yeah, but I think guys would do the same thing, right? Just eat like an entire bag of potato chips.
2: Oh, my wife, like Michelle, sitting, will bang out a giant family bag of popcorn in one sitting.
4: Do you judge her?
2: Not at all. I think it's awesome.
5: Yep. Okay. By the way, producer Riley.
8: Hey, good morning.
7: Leave me alone.
5: Does not like the good
2: never
5: morning
2: Never say
5: text.
2: Good morning to Riley.
5: She does
4: do
5: not
4: say good morning or good night.
2: Yep. Yeah. Oh, good night's even worse. Yeah. Leave me alone. I'm going to sleep.
5: Do not text. Let's go to Art on line one.
2: Wow.
5: In Ludenberg.
2: Art, your thoughts? Are you single?
9: Yes, I'm single.
2: Are you forever single? Have you always been single?
9: No, I've been single, let's see, since 2020.
2: Mm.
9: And since 2020, I've purchased 8-9 properties. Because before, it was always, you can't afford it. You can't afford it.
2: I'm sorry. You have nine properties.
4: Good. So now he's saying he's in charge of his own financial future.
9: Yes.
5: Okay. Now, Art, do you want someone now to share that with? Would you like to meet somebody?
9: Sure.
5: Okay. All right. So now you're on the hunt.
9: Yes.
5: Okay.
2: Now I got to ask, Art, the person that you want, will he have to have properties too?
9: She. No.
2: Okay, she. Oh, sorry, yeah. Okay. All right, well, they're building a kingdom. Hopefully you find the person you're looking for, Art, but good for you. 9 properties. Good for him.
5: Nine. Wow.
4: I'd he like set to a goal one. For himself. Yeah.
2: Property is right? always money, man. Property yeah. is the key.
5: I'd like to own one property. I think the, well, I do own one, yeah. but, you know, another one.
0: I think the best part about being single is only having to do your own laundry and not have to clean up after a stinky, disgusting, sweaty, nasty boy.
2: Okay, I guess that guy existed for her before.
4: He must have been really stinky.
5: Yeah. Well, I mean, if he has a job where he works outside, you know, construction true, or yeah. landscaping, you know, you're sweating all day.
2: Mm-hmm. But
4: I think it's like a sign of like love if you want to do someone's laundry.
2: But that's an absolute must. You can start by cleaning yourself.
4: Well, right. But again, if he does like a stinky job outside, it's not his fault. Like that's where he works.
2: Welcome home.
4: Right. Like, doesn't your friend Zeb have kind of like a stinky job?
5: He works in the poop pipes.
4: Right.
5: For the city.
2: Oh, God.
5: Yeah. Haverhill. Yeah.
2: You know, if you're working the poop pipe, Zeb, this is mandatory. You have to have an outdoor shower.
4: Oh, that's a good one.
2: This way you rinse off before
4: that's
2: you get
4: true,
2: in the house.
4: That's true, right.
5: Yeah. Well, no, they have a shower there at the plant.
2: Ah, okay. Good.
5: Yeah, because, you know, they get hit with all kinds of
4: things.
5: Oh,
4: man.
5: Imagine that's what he does for work. Right. So that's a good example. Mm. Yeah.
0: I can see how being single is easy and you can do whatever you want and it's your own thing. But when you're in a good relationship and when you're in the right relationship, that's also easy. It should be easy. And I feel lucky enough to say my relationship is easy and I like it. I'd rather be with him than alone.
4: Yeah, I think she's right. That's the key to it.
2: Even the best benefits, though, there are challenges.
4: You have to work at relationships. Yeah. It's even if it's easy, like she says, you still do.
2: Yeah, the best relationship will also come with challenges. You got to get over it.
4: You always have to, you know, think about the other person.
5: Right. Especially when it comes to things like snacks.
1: Good morning, Billy and Lisa. Oh. I think one of the benefits of being single is not having to share your favorite snacks. I personally get frustrated when I have to share my snacks with my family, but I think that would be interesting to not have to share my snacks with people.
2: That wasn't on the list, was it, Lisa?
4: It was sharing snacks was not on the list, popcorn. But I'm putting it down on the list.
2: Okay.
5: Yeah. The question was posed on the Kiss 108 Facebook page. Nafisha says, no one eats your hidden stash of chocolate because they had the munchies before they went to bed.
7: No, that's real.
5: Yeah, wow. No, I know.
2: People have hidden stashes?
5: I eat my wife's snacks.
4: Where do you hide them?
5: That's like the one thing we fight over.
4: Where do you hide your snacks?
5: I don't hide them. She does.
4: Oh, she does.
5: And then I find them.
4: Where do you find them?
5: Well, she'll put them in like cabinets in the kitchen where food doesn't go.
2: Yeah.
5: Okay. Because, you know, I'll come in and especially on a cheat day, I'll eat her stuff.
7: Eating leftovers?
5: She'll buy these like really, the other day it was chocolate covered gummies.
2: Oh.
4: Yeah. Oh, wow. That's a mouthful.
5: And I found the bag. Okay. Listen, and I started, I didn't think that she was home, and I started eating them, and she came around the corner. She snatched those things out
2: really?
5: Of my hand so fast.
2: Wow.
4: Yeah, that's like chewy.
2: Chocolate-covered gummies.
4: Chewy and chocolate.
5: Who doesn't want that?
8: Good morning, guys. Queen Queso here. So I love this topic so much. I've been single for over 5 years now. You know, the first couple years, you got to mend that broken heart and, like, find yourself and all that jazz, which I did and loved. And now I'm here a few years later, and I do what I want, when I want, how I want, see who I want, see who not see who I don't want. Mm-hmm. And I just love it. But I do, however, miss the financial aspect of being with someone.
2: Mm. Yeah, well, then there's that. The two-income thing.
4: Well, life is based on two incomes.
2: It really is, especially now.
5: And she can eat queso whenever she wants.
4: You know what? I was just going to say that.
2: Nobody's digging into her queso.
4: Her own version of queso.
5: No.
4: It's all hers.
2: You know what just hit me?
5: Yeah.
2: I'm going to be single this weekend. I'll see if I can find any benefits.
5: Okay, well, you'll be with the dogs. Your wife's going away, right?
2: She's going away for the weekend. You know, I've got the dogs.
4: You're going to be able to watch all your shows, Bill.
5: Yep.
2: And you know what else I can do? I can give the dogs all the snacks I want.
5: Yes. Oh, my God.
2: She yells at me
5: stuffed.
2: All the time.
5: The dogs will be stuffed.
2: Oh, we're going to have a party.
5: I love this on the Kiss Facebook. Sonia says she had to pull into a parking lot to respond to this question. She is not lonely. She's been single for 6 years. She has peace. Her heart is at peace. She has no one to answer to. She is good, good.
2: Good for her.
5: Yeah, it's okay. Yeah, you know what? Let's get a song here for her. All right, Monica's in Brockton. Let's see what she has to say.
2: All right, Monica, add to the conversation. Give us a good one.
10: Yes, I'm in a situationship. Mm. Like, it's not a relationship, but, like, it's a situationship, yes. I see him here and there.
2: Uh-huh.
10: Yes.
2: Well, clear it up for us. Explain more of the situation.
4: Why do you like seeing him here and there?
11: Well, it gives me, the benefits of being single, too, still.
2: Yeah.
11: And when I want to see him, I can just see him.
2: So he's not the one.
11: Yes, if he wants a relationship with me, then yes, I would say yes.
2: Okay, all right.
5: Well, Monica, you get the best of both worlds. Yeah. That's basically what it is.
11: Yes.
5: Right, and that's fine.
2: Yeah, just enjoy it. Enjoy it. There's nothing wrong with it.
5: As long as you're happy, that's what matters. Exactly. If you want to be happy single or happy with somebody, as long as you're happy, that's what life's about.
2: Yeah, right? It's a judgment-free zone.
5: That's right. It's about being happy.
12: What up, morning crew? Noah Caddy here. Benefits of being single for me is I'm no longer constantly being hit on by all my girlfriends, friends, and family. It's so exhausting. And Riley, sorry for all the good morning texts. I'll stop sending them.

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2: All right, this is so exciting. We are going to announce the grand prize winner live on the radio coming up right around 8:10 this morning. So you've been playing the Olivia Rodrigo double play. Well, the payoff is coming at 8:10 this morning. But first, we've got Bill's news.
3: Good morning. It is Thursday, October 15th. Going to be sunny for the most part today. Very breezy out there. Highs in the 50s. Top stories, a two-year-old girl hit and killed by a car in Chelsea last night on Bellingham Street. How about this? A seven-month-old child hospitalized this morning after falling from a window in Westford, Massachusetts. The final debate tonight between Governor Maura Healey and Mike Minogue with the election coming up November 3rd. How about Boston Public Schools considering a bell-to-bell ban on electronic devices for students? It would apply to all K through 12 students. Celts beat the Hornets last night. They'll play the Sixers again tomorrow night, a 6 o'clock tip-off. Patriots play the Jets on Sunday. That's a 1 o'clock kickoff. Looking like A.J. Brown will play. Here's Drake May.
4: I think it's awesome. 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
1: Well, if you're heading out this morning, it's going to be a beautiful sunny day today. Temps in the upper 50s, near 60 degrees. A 30-minute drive on the expressway northbound right now. If you're heading out, stop and go volume right now on 93, heading from Park Street up to the Zakim. That will take you about 45 minutes. And then a crash just happened, Route 2, right at Bedford Road. For Kiss 108, I'm Lisa Donovan.
2: So in case you missed it yesterday, Rich Davey from Massport called into the show, gave us an update on the Voice of Logan contest. This contest is hugely successful. I believe he told us over 5,400 entries. And there's now consideration to do something similar for the Worcester Regional Airport.
1: Which is huge. He also shared some bigger news, too. They are going to increase the number of finalists for the Voice of Logan from 5 to now 8. And these 8 finalists will be in our studios here at Kiss 108 this coming Monday at 9:10.
3: Plus, Governor Healey will be joining us in the studio as well. And right after the show, I'll be with the finalists to record their final audition. Mm-hmm. And then starting October 24th, you can vote for the voice you think is best.
1: That's right, Justin. 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
2: So make sure you're listening this Monday, October 19th, to meet the 8 finalists for the Voice of Logan. 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

0: from the Planet Fitness Kiss 108 Studios. We're back with Billy and Lisa in the morning.
1: Hey guys, welcome back. It's a giant week in Boston. Olivia Rodrigo's probably in town right now. I'm told, somebody told me in my ear that she's actually listening to us right now, Olivia Rodrigo. I'm just saying, okay? First of three shows tonight, the TD Garden. We've had a contest going on, the Olivia Rodrigo double play, where if you got through, you got a pair of tickets to see Olivia Rodrigo, but you also qualified for the grand prize, which is tickets for all three Olivia Rodrigo shows in the Garden starting tonight. And Lisa Donovan, you have the winner.
2: Do we have a drum roll? Thank you, Justin. God, you're good. Okay, the winner of the grand prize for Olivia Rodrigo. She gets tickets to all three shows. Her name is Catherine Viale of Quincy. V-E-A-L-E of Quincy. Catherine Viale of Quincy.
3: Wow. Love to have Catherine on the phone, but
1: would have been nice.
3: She is not picking up the phone this morning. She
1: must sorry be to bother sleeping. You, Catherine.
3: Yeah,
1: you know,
3: Catherine Viale. Is it Viale?
2: Well, Billy thinks it's Viale.
1: No, I think it is Viale, but she decided to add an E and say I'm Viale.
3: More fancy.
1: Yeah.
4: Well, try the Viale. It's the best in the city.
1: So not the veal cutlet, but Viale.
2: Yes.
3: Yeah. So Catherine Viale of Quincy. She won already two tickets to tonight's show, but also two tickets to Saturday's show and two tickets to Sunday as well.
2: This sold out in minutes. This is such a huge prize.
1: I'm not speaking to Catherine.
3: Yeah, you know what, Catherine?
5: Catherine, don't call again.
3: We're just kidding. We're just kidding. We wish we could hear your lovely voice.
2: I know, really, we're so happy for you.
1: It's a giant contest. You couldn't wake up.
2: Well, we're happy
1: flat
2: for
1: tire.
2: It.
3: We kept saying 8:10.
2: Oh, my goodness.
3: Day of the show. I know. Don't listen
2: again, to Catherine, or if you know Catherine of Quincy, Viale or Viale.
1: It might be Viale, but I'm thinking it's Viale.
2: I want to invite Catherine to stop by play tonight. That would be really nice.
3: Yes.
1: If she could come. She's very busy.
2: We'll be there from 4 to 6 with the Mighty McCabe, and we're giving away all of Olivia Rodrigo's albums, all of her vinyl collection. This is so cool. So please stop by and say hi to us.
3: That's a great prize. So yeah, 4 to 6 play. You'll be there with McCabe. And then also the merch shop opens at 4 o'clock. That's right there next to the pro shop.
2: Yeah. It's so close to where play is.
3: And you don't need a ticket to the show. So if you couldn't get a ticket, but you still want the merch, you can show up.
2: And here's a hot take. There's going to be a line waiting to get up the escalator.
1: Yes.
2: Go around the line, walk right up the stairs and go right into play. And then you're right up there.
3: Yes.
1: And when you're done with the pre-show with Lisa and Mikhail, the door is right there, the door to the Garden. You're all set.
3: You walk right in.
1: Yeah. Plus, you get prizes and everything else. I don't think Catherine's going to be there.
3: I don't know. She's probably
1: Has a driver. She'll get dropped off at the back entrance.
3: Well, you should see my text thread to her this morning because we've tried calling her, producer Riley and I. Finally, I just texted her from my phone. I go, you know, this is Justin from Kiss 108. Then I wrote, I'm not a scammer. I promise.
1: Yeah.
3: This is
1: the real deal. Yeah. You won. Okay.
2: I'm

0: Yeah, not a scammer.
1: Anyway, if you're going to any of the shows, again, 4 o'clock, the early merch goes on sale. And I'm guessing she has some great merch.
2: She actually has location-specific merch.
1: Oh.
2: So you might need to go there early if you want. Oh, my God. Sorry. The Boston merch specifically.
3: Oh, I'm going to be there. So maybe I'll get us all some merch.
1: I'd like a little
3: location
1: something.
3: Location-specific.
1: Yeah. You know what else?
3: Boston, baby.
4: The veal. It's the best in the city.
1: Yeah. I don't know if they've got veal there.
0: Not sure. But congratulations, Catherine Veal from Quincy, our grand prize winner. Tickets to all three nights sold out. Olivia Rodrigo in the garden. Are you kidding me? Thanks to us. Kiss 108.

0: Kiss 108.
1: All right, Justin, let's go. Real or fake headlines? Let's go.
2: All right, first headline here. You tell me, real or fake. Billy and Lisa and anybody listening, you can play along as well. The first headline reads, burglar steals empty Mac mini boxes instead of computers. Real or fake?
3: I'm going to say real on this.
1: Yeah, let's go real, Lisa.
3: I'm going to go real.
2: Is that a gut feeling?
3: It's a gut feeling.
1: Yeah. The dumb burglar.
3: Things can go awry.
2: Yeah.
1: Yep.
2: Yeah, this happened in Arizona. A guy was caught on camera smashing through the window of a tech company and carrying dozens of the Mac minis out. Those are those little mini desktop computers from Apple.
1: Yeah.
2: Unfortunately, they were all empty. Yeah, not the brightest bug.
4: I come in, the window was smashed to pieces. Just him grabbing the boxes and taking them out with him. Just empty boxes. Our computers were right there in front of them. They just steal the boxes instead. Really low IQ. They just stole empty boxes. Everyone was laughing about it. And I'm just glad no one was hurt.
1: Maybe he had a thing for cardboard.
2: Listen, one time I ran up to the back of a truck delivering alcohol to steal a case of beer. And so I when the guy went into the store, I ran up and grabbed it, and I ran all the way home, and they were all empty. So,
3: Oh my God.
1: You ought to hang out with this guy.
2: Yeah, I know. In the moment, I heard a lot of clanging, but I didn't know until I got home.
3: Right.
2: You know, the guy probably came back out from the liquor store and saw me, because I wondered why no one chased me.
1: Oh, he was laughing at
2: you. Well, he probably saw me, and he was like, well, if the guy needs a dollar,
1: he thought you're turning the bottles in, yeah.
2: With the dollar that bad, just take them. Who cares? Next headline. Florida woman sets world record for most spam calls in a day with 256. Real or fake?
1: I think I saw this story, Lisa. I got to be honest with you.
3: All right, we were just talking about all the spam calls we've all been getting.
2: Right.
1: Mm-hmm.
2: Yeah.
1: Mm-hmm.
2: Going real on this?
1: We're going real.
2: All right, going real. Billy saw it? You think you saw it?
1: I definitely saw it.
2: Yeah, you definitely did not. It's from the land of make-believe.
3: Oh, my God.
2: It did not happen. I made it up 2 seconds ago.
3: Okay, well, I believed it because I've been getting 100 spam calls a day.
1: Yeah.
2: As have I, which is why the headline came out of my head.
3: Wow.
1: Especially that one, we've got your loan. Your loan has been approved.
3: Yes.
1: What loan? I didn't apply for a loan.
3: That's the one I keep getting.
1: Yeah. Five times a day.
2: The new one is the text and the calls, but the text especially, the new one is they say, hey, Justin.
1: Oh, they're personalizing it.
2: Yep, they got my name and everything. You always know because of the area code there.
1: Okay.
2: But yeah. Next headline here. Look at Billy's tuned in. Look at him, Lise. Look at him. He's zoned in on this. Massive inflatable pumpkin rolls down road to the delight and concern of drivers. Real or fake?
3: I'm going to go real on this. This happens a lot this time of year. With all the different Halloween decorations.
1: Not feeling it this morning, but I'll go real.
3: I'm going real.
1: Back in Lisa on this one.
2: All right. You say real.
1: Uh-huh.
2: This video is pretty funny. It was in North Carolina. A giant inflatable pumpkin literally rolling down the street while people were driving by.
5: It's going to hit us. The pump's going to hit my car and damage my car.
6: Before it hits you. Tell him. Chase my pumpkin.
5: It's coming so fast. Oh, he's going to get hurt. Oh, no. It's going to get away on him. Oh, no. He got it.
6: Leave your car, though.
5: Nope. It's still coming.
2: Yeah, it's quite the sight. You got to be careful with the inflatables.
3: You do.
2: Especially in this weather in the fall, you have windy days.
1: Oh, yeah.
2: Yeah, you got to be careful. Final headline here. Couples swear by pole dancing to strengthen their bonds and keep the spark alive. Is that a real headline, or did I just make that up?
3: I could see it as being kind of fun to do.
1: Fun and sexy.
3: Yeah. Let's go real.
1: Couples pole dancing.
3: Yeah, let's go real.
1: I'm going real, too.
2: You're saying real on the pole dancing?
1: Yeah, let's go, brother.
2: You think they're sliding up and down the pole?
3: Let's go.
2: Yes, they are, Lisa. Some couples are now turning to pole dancing as a shared hobby. Why? Well, they say it strengthens their relationship and has improved their flexibility and their confidence. Here's Tara and Frances, a pole dancing couple.
7: Hi, my name is Tara, and I got into pole dancing because once I retired gymnastics, I wanted to continue doing acro and dance, and then I found aerial sports.
0: I'm Francis. I'm not really into pole dancing, but I'm doing it more as like support for my girlfriend right here, Tara. And I just found it honestly really fun and like a good workout.
2: A lot of questions here. Obviously, yeah. If a girl is pole dancing, but does the guy have to like pole dance too?
3: I think so.
1: Hmm. Yeah, it's a couple's thing, right?
2: Okay. I'm just wondering, you know. Does the guy jump up, like slide down the pole?
1: Well, he'd almost have to. You can't jump.
2: Well, firemen slide down a pole.
3: They do.
1: Every single day.
2: Right?
1: Yes. Yeah.
2: Hmm. Okay. Anything else, Lise?
3: You want pole position.
2: Yes. Thank you. So listen, if you're looking for something to do with your significant other,
1: yeah.
2: Maybe going through some hard times, looking to spice things up, check out pole dancing. You put heard it right here on the Billy and Lisa Show.
1: I'll put a pole in. I'm just saying.
3: Okay.
1: Don't forget, midnight tonight. What?
2: Don't worry. I'll handle the emails that come in from the general public.
1: Midnight tonight, the new Olivia Rodrigo Chapel Roan song is out, and the video. We've got a teaser for you. And Somber brought out a big surprise at his L.A. show last night. We've got that and more up next. Hang in.
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3: 30-minute drive right now on the expressway northbound, 93. Heading into the Zakim, there's a disabled car blocking the right lane. If you're heading out this morning on 93 southbound between Route 28 inside the O'Neill Tunnel, that will take you 30 minutes. And then the Pike, it's about a 30-minute drive. For Kiss 108, I'm Lisa Donovan.
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1: Oh, we have so much to unpack on the show this morning. First of all, welcome to Boston, Olivia Rodrigo. Okay, we've been waiting months for this, all right? We've had the contest going on for weeks and weeks. We gave away the grand prize earlier this morning, about an hour ago, right, Liz?
2: We did, to Catherine Vial of Quincy.
1: And she gets tickets to all three Olivia Rodrigo shows. So that happened earlier this morning. The shows start tonight, the first of three shows in the TD Garden, and you and McCabe will be there at the Garden, right, Liz?
2: 4 to 6 at Play, which is right at the top of the escalator, the stairs at the TD Garden. We're giving away an Olivia Rodrigo complete set of albums. So that's so cool. Just come by, say hi. They have food, they have drink, and a little hot tip, just go right up the stairs. If there's a line at the escalator, just go right around, go right up, and then you're right there. And then the merch thing is like right inside the garden there.
1: Yeah, 4 o'clock, the early merch goes on sale, and that's going to be right next to the pro shop at the TD Garden. So I told you, we have a lot to unpack here this morning, so make sure you're paying attention.
3: All right, so we have the plan for you all already, all right? So you have tickets to Olivia. You're going to go down there at 4 o'clock when the merch shop opens next to the pro shop. You're going to go in, you're going to shop, right? Riley, there's location-specific merch.
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3: Okay, so you're going to hit the pro shop, the merch.
1: And you don't need a ticket for the show to get into the merch. Yeah,
3: right? And then you can come upstairs to Lisa and McCabe at Play until 6, hang out, get some drinks, some food, and then the doors open at 6 o'clock. You walk right out in the garden.
2: They have really good pizza there, and it's National Pizza Month.
1: Oh, remember that. Right. National Pizza Month, and they really do have good pizza, Lisa.
2: They
1: we did
2: do.
1: It at the Ariana Grande show.
2: Yeah.
1: 7 o'clock, the show starts. Promptly, I'm told, at 7 o'clock, the show will start. So welcome to Boston, Olivia Rodrigo. And don't forget, midnight tonight, the new Olivia Rodrigo Chapel Roan song and video comes out. We've got a teaser right here.
5: Ooh, Olivia does remixes now.
2: I love it.
3: It's a head bopper.
2: It's so great.
1: That's a jam, but that's all you get right now until midnight tonight. And I'm guessing you'll have it in your new music Friday tomorrow.
3: It's a big week for music. Not only the Olivia Chapel Roan, but also the new Tate McRae. That drops at midnight as well.
1: Oh, boy. Somber, of course, coming in for Jingle Ball. He's already on tour. In his Los Angeles show last night, he brought out Lindsey Buckingham, and they did my favorite Fleetwood Mac song.

0: living the dream, isn't he, leading up to Jingle Ball? He's just living his dream.
1: He really is.
0: Wow. Lisa from Blackpink announcing a new single this week. It's called Tarantino. It comes out next Friday, and we have an early clip. Yeah.

0: I like it. That's out next Friday.
1: Yeah, not tomorrow, next Friday.
0: And now we get fashion news from Lisa Dunham, the fashionista.
2: Yes, and it has to do with Boston. There are two Skims stores. There's one in the Seaport. There's one opening October 31st at the Prue. Skims and DoorDash are now collabing, so you can basically get your Skims on delivery in under an hour in Boston. That's so cool. I've never ordered from DoorDash. I've never ordered late night snacks, but I will order a late night Skims bra.
1: And a snack if you want.
2: And a snack.
1: You should get the nipple bra.
2: I know. I try. They sell out all the time.
0: Excuse me?
1: Yeah, she makes a bra with the nipples there.
2: Already kind of like.
0: Oh, I think I saw some women wearing them at one of the award shows.
2: Yes.
0: Yeah, they pop right out at you.
2: Yep.
1: Well, you can't miss them.
2: How cool is this collab?
1: DoorDash. I'm wearing Skims today.
0: Yeah.
1: I don't know if that's shameful or not, but it's a comfortable outfit. I like it. It's very, very comfortable and reasonably priced.
0: You also rocking your Card Vault hat.
1: And the Card Vault. Well, I didn't want to do my hair today. So.
3: Happy Thursday. This is Kim. Wow, that was great news about DoorDash now delivering Skims. So if I'm ever caught in a situation, no more beating around the bush, call DoorDash, get a fresh merkin, and I'm out the door.
2: Oh, that's right. She sells those, too.
1: She does, yeah.
2: Yeah. and I want to say The Real Real is opening up a storefront in at the street in Chestnut Hill today. Now, The Real Real is like authenticated consignment.
0: Oh, yeah.
2: I love it. You can buy and sell. You can get stuff like for very reduced prices. So.
0: And yeah, book club news this morning.
2: October 21st, which is next week, we have two of our favorite authors coming together, Alice Hoffman and Christy Scott Cashman. And it's all about witches. It's right before Halloween. We're going to be at the Revere Hotel. Come say hello, meet your favorite author, Alice Hoffman. Again, she was Practical Magic and Practical Magic 2, which Nicole Kidman starred in. And tickets are available. So just go to my story, Lisa Dunham in 108.
0: Okay, don't forget, Monday morning, we've got the bosses from Meet. I was going to say from Meet Boston.
1: Massport.
0: I stopped myself. Did you see that? I'm so used to saying, hey, welcome to Meet Boston.
4: Okay. Stop bragging.
0: Yeah, the bosses from Massport are coming in Monday morning, and they're bringing the 8 finalists from the Voice of Logan contest. This is one of the biggest things we've ever done.
1: Not only that, the governor's coming in. She's going to be live in the studio.
0: Do you know her guy came early this morning at like 5 o'clock to search the building?
1: They did a sweep.
2: They did.
1: That's what they do.
2: Very early this morning.
1: Yeah, we didn't know why the troopers were here, but they had to make sure everything was safe.
0: So Monday morning, we're going to have the 8 finalists do their auditions.
1: Yeah, we'll meet them. You guys will introduce them. We'll hear from them, hear their original audition. And then the voting will begin October 24th, and then the general public will be able to vote.
4: Clearly, Logan's Airport's PA system just wasn't ready for my level of star power.
0: Okay, we got that. You. Yeah.
2: I love her.
0: Also, don't forget, the other day we kicked off Local Legends. We're doing it for a second time this year, right? Where do people need to go for Local Legends to submit someone?
2: Well, you just go to kiss108.com, right? /Local Legends.
0: That's it.
1: /Legends. Kiss108.com/legends.
0: That's going to be good, too. We have fun with that every year.
1: Yep.
0: Awesome, awesome, awesome.
1: Yep. Should we explain what that is?
0: Yeah. You're going to name somebody you think is very special, does a lot of special things. It could be a school teacher. It could be a doctor. It could be a nurse. It could be a contract. It could be anybody. Somebody who's making a difference in the world, who's really giving back.
1: Yes. You want to nominate them. Kiss108.com/legends. We will pick people. One every week starting next week. We might go out and surprise them on their job.
0: We did that last year.
1: Yep. Or we might bring them in. That would be cool too. Bring them in, put them on live on the radio. And they're going to win sold out Jingle Ball tickets, passes to the pre party of Big Night Live.
0: Yeah.
1: And the nominator gets a $100 Visa gift card.
2: And it's all brought to you by Harvard Pilgrim Healthcare. They're our partner in this. We're so excited to have them on board. And like Billy said, we had so much fun with this last year, showing up at people's like works and, you know, just surprising them. And
0: we
2: just
0: went to schools.
2: It was so exciting.
1: Yep. So the nominations are already coming in. So get yours in and describe it too. Describe this legend, why they should be recognized. Yeah. Tell us why.
0: Right. Yeah, we want their story and we want a good story. And I love this story. Miley Cyrus is building houses now for the homeless. Her Miley Cyrus Foundation is donating $1 million to fund housing for women and for survivors trying to rebuild their lives. Very cool thing. Don't forget, when Miley won the VMA for Wrecking Ball, she brought a homeless kid to the show, and he accepted the award. This was it.
5: Thank you all. My name is Jesse, and I am accepting this award on behalf of the 1.6 million runaways and homeless youth in the United States who are starving, lost, and scared for their lives right now.
0: And by the way, here we are coming up on the end of yet another week, and we still don't know who's doing the Super Bowl halftime show. This is very late for this announcement. I wonder what's going on behind the scenes. Is Jay-Z involved?
2: He might have to be. If they can't find anyone else, he's going to have to step up.
0: Is everybody too busy? They're out, everybody's out on tour.
1: Well, it seems the stories that were kind of rumored are true, that they're having a hard time locking somebody down.
0: Yeah. Right.
1: And that Jay-Z might do it himself because they can't get anybody.
2: But that would be kind of fun.
1: It would be a great show.
2: Yeah.
1: A little conflict of interest, but...
0: A little bit. I mean, since he's in charge of it.
2: And he booked himself.
0: And Beyonce will probably join him on stage, and Lord knows who else. So... this past week, Diddy was rushed to the hospital with a serious head injury. Reports now say he took a beating in prison from a Jamaican drug lord.
1: Apparently they're not happy at his special treatment or the lavish lifestyle he's living.
0: Yeah, you knew something was going to happen. We had that story a week or so ago where he was paying people inside the prison to cook his food, paying them for favors, paying to have him clean his cell. I mean, it was a crazy story.
1: Yeah, he's getting rubdowns, apparently, from some of the other inmates. He's drinking Hennessy. He's got phones, iPads. He's living the high life. Mm. Wow. They don't like it. And by the way, the injury had to have been bad.
0: Ooh. Oh, yeah, you don't want to mess with the Jamaican.
1: Yeah, when you're brought out, when you have to leave.
0: Yeah.
1: Like, I had a tooth thing one time, and they had to take me out. I had a bad, bad tooth problem.
2: Yeah. Ooh, you don't want that. Yeah.
1: No.
0: I'm guessing there may have been a stomping.
1: With Diddy?
0: Yeah.
1: Yeah. Yeah.
2: They're big on stomping. There are a lot of hard surfaces in prison. Right?
1: So well, yeah.
0: Well, there's the concrete floor.
1: There's the metal bunk.
2: And the metal beds,
1: The steel toilet.
2: Right. Mm-hmm. The steel sink.
1: Yeah.
2: Yeah.
1: Actually, everything is hard.
2: Oh. Right.
1: Now that you think of it.
0: All of this brought to you by Dover Rug and Home. 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Rugs and the people who know them. There you go.
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1: So this is very cool. We have a Chad Kroeger joining us live in studio at 9:10 this morning. He has a show tonight at the Armory in Somerville. He'll tell us how you can go and get tickets. But first, we have some commercials.
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17: 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Just happened. It's a 10-minute delay. 93 southbound. There's a crash right at Route 24 in Randolph. It's about a 30-minute drive, 93 southbound from the Fellsway inside the O'Neill Tunnel. And then on 495 northbound, a crash right at West Main Street. 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
1: Hey guys, welcome back. Our Jingle Ball's coming up December 13th. The TD Garden completely sold out. It sold out in minutes. I think we announced several times. Chad Kroeger and Nickelback are coming in. And Chad Kroeger's in the studio. Give me some Nickelback.
2: Oh, yeah.
3: There we go.
4: Let's go.
3: This is amazing.
4: That's my favorite jam, yeah.
1: Actually, it's not that Chad Kroeger. Right. It's Chad Goes Deep, who's going to be at the Arts at the Armory in Somerville. Tonight, the show is tonight.
4: Tonight, 7:30. Got my Stoke seminar. Just ready to get everyone fired up.
1: It's all about Stoke.
4: Yeah.
1: And we're going to talk about Stoke because I think I have to learn about Stoke. I want to make sure I'm doing the right thing.
4: I want to get you Stoke today, so that's my mission.
1: Okay. We'll do it before this segment is over. How's that?
4: Perfect.
1: Now, I noticed you're on tour, but you're alone. You're not with JT. This is a solo tour. Why?
4: I wrote this kind of like, it's like a TED Talk on Stoke. And I just wrote this kind of one-man show. So I've just been doing a solo tour. But JT and I, we still work together all the time. We hit city council meetings. We're still activists.
1: Oh yeah, we'll get to those.
4: We still do the podcast, all that kind of stuff.
1: But you kind of blew up because you had a show on Netflix. How the hell did you guys land on Netflix?
4: Dude, I mean, so we were doing our activism. For the listeners, if you're unaware, we do like Stoke activism. So we go to city councils and we fight for, you know, the things that we want to, the change that we want to see, like, you know, the biggest thing was like a Paul Walker statue, more parties in the Hollywood Hills.
1: Sure. Who doesn't?
4: And these execs at Netflix were like, dude, we're totally on board with the Paul Walker statue. We want to help your activism like reach the world. So we're like, yeah, for sure. They're like, do you want a show on Netflix? And we're like, yeah, that sounds chill. So that's kind of how it went down.
1: Okay. You look and you sound like a surfer dude from the totally. West Coast. Are you guys actually surfers? Or
4: Yes.
1: Okay.
4: I am a surfer. JT's a bodyboarder. We don't, you know, that's
1: okay.
4: kind of a...
1: You can't mix the two?
4: Well, we're star-crossed, you know. Usually you don't mix the two, but, you know, in this case we made an exception.
2: Well, JT's not necessarily in surfer shape.
3: No.
1: Yeah. Like, okay, be careful. These guys come after you.
2: I got Stoke. I'm good.
4: I can feel it from over there. Yeah.
3: What is Stoke? Like, what is it?
4: It's that feeling of like where you know that feeling when you like you know, you're at Jingle Ball.
3: Yeah.
4: Nickelback's playing and How You Remind Me comes on and you can't stop fist pumping like involuntarily. You're just so and you're just there we go. Yeah.
1: Yeah. Okay.
4: It's that feeling of like total oneness with the world where everything feels awesome.
1: Now, I know you explained in detail Stoke to Kimmel the other night. You were on the Kimmel. God, you guys are everywhere. You were on Stern. I mean, you were with Jesse Waters on Fox.
4: Yeah.
1: I think we have your explanation on Kimmel right here.
5: What is Stoke exactly?
4: It's like a feeling in your body of eternal optimism and abundance. You know, it's kind of hard to put into words, but lately I've been sort of saying that Stoke is like this feeling like, that feeling when you shotgun a Monster Energy and then redline your Toyota Supra in the Mojave Desert.
1: Okay, you lost me on Monster.
2: Oh, Kimmel was confused. Monster.
4: Are you a NOS Energy guy?
1: I don't know.
3: He doesn't know anything about
1: what
3: this.
1: What is it?
3: Yeah.
4: Monster?
1: Yeah.
4: Energy
1: drink? It's a drink. I've had the drink. Yeah.
4: Yeah.
1: Okay.
4: It doesn't get you amped?
3: He doesn't drink it.
4: Oh, no, you don't?
1: I've seen it.
3: Yeah.
1: I think I actually endorsed it. I was doing the commercials for Monster.
4: Well, yeah, maybe after this segment, we'll shotgun one and you'll know what I'm talking about.
3: I would love to see that.
1: All right. Riley, can we get some Monster drink in here? Let's go, man. Stoke up.
2: I like the white Monsters. That's me. I'm a white Monster guy.
4: Are those the sugar free? Is that?
2: Yeah, I only drink the sugar free.
4: Yeah,
2: I don't do the sugar. Well, you do that one?
4: No. I'll do the blue. I'm not really sure what the blue is, but I just like blue.
2: Yeah, I do too. Yeah.
3: You're wearing all blue.
4: I'm wearing all blue. Yeah, yeah.
1: Yeah, you blend beautifully.
3: Yeah.
4: Thank you.
1: I just want to say that to you. You are definitely Stoke.
4: Oh, dude.
1: That's coming from.

0: me who doesn't even know what stoke means.
1: Are you for real right now?
0: I'm being for real. You
1: wow,
0: got it.
1: Thank you.
2: I want to borrow that sweater.
1: Oh, thank you.
2: Because it would
1: you.
2: Make me more stoke.
3: Yeah, I mean, right? Yeah, I feel like this. Yeah, it's nice. You know, I'm coming from California, so I was in t-shirt when I'm in sweater weather.
0: Oh,
3: I'm blending in nicely.
0: Sweater
3: like
0: weather.
3: It.
0: Yeah, absolutely.
3: I love, dude, rocking a sweater, that gets me stoked.
0: I'm rocking a sweater right
3: now. Yeah, you
0: now.
3: Look
0: I don't
3: good.
0: Know if you happen to notice.
3: Yeah, it looks good.
0: It's not as blousy as yours, but, you know. I'm...
3: Oh,
0: okay,
3: dude.
0: This city council meeting thing. I don't know how that began, but you guys, you and JT, you basically invade city council meetings.
3: Right.
0: How do you choose which ones?
3: Whichever one is happening that night. You know, in we live in L.A., so, like, there's, like, 100 council meetings within the county. So, you know, you can hit West Hollywood, Beverly Hills. Sometimes we go down to Orange County. We hit San Clemente, Newport, Laguna Beach, whichever one is happening. Sometimes we hit planning commission meetings, which we didn't really realize at the time because we would speak on issues that the city could change, but we didn't realize that a planning commission, they basically had no power to enact our what we were asking
0: so
3: for.
0: So you had a whole plan in place.
3: Yeah.
0: And they couldn't do anything about it.
3: Yeah, we were just talking to the planning commission. We're like, hey, can you allow more parties in... you know, Newport, and they're like, we're just trying to build a Hilton. I don't know. Yeah.
0: We actually have a clip
3: of
0: you guys at one of the city council meetings, and I think you're looking to give them a new anthem?
3: Oh, yeah.
0: Justin, we have that. Here we go.
4: Chad Kroger, council, what up? JT just brought the heat there, and I'm here to boost his message with an acoustic rendition of Smooth, just to further wet your beaks on this proposal.
3: First time singing, by the way.
0: Okay.
4: Yeah. Man, it's a hot one. Like 7 inches from the midday sun. Well, I hear you whisper and the words melt everyone, but you stay so cool.
3: It's pretty good, right? Yeah.
0: Really Carlos good. Santana, Rob Thomas, that's a classic.
3: If you brought Rob Thomas in, I think he'd be stoked.
5: Yeah. Well, they just
0: with Adamant.
3: Yeah.
5: Well, they just announced a new tour.
0: Rob Thomas?
5: Matchbox 20?
0: Oh that's right. We talked about it yesterday.
5: They were on Kimmel last night.
3: Yeah.
0: So will you go to that show?
3: Yeah. I mean, I'm going to try and sneak up there and, you know, do a duet with him. I think.
0: Why not? I mean, you were a natural in the council meeting.
3: Thank you. Yeah, it's first time.
0: You banged that out. Yeah.
3: Yeah, imagine if I got some tutelage from, you know, the other Chad Kroger, something like that.
0: Now, how are they receiving you guys at the city council meetings? Like, do they see you coming at this point?
3: They, you know, when we come in, they kind of, like, they can feel it. They can feel our vibe, and they're like, okay, it's time to rock. Like, these guys are ready to bring the heat.
0: You really believe that?
3: Yeah. I mean, you know, you can see it on the mayor's face. Mayor of Newport, he's so psyched. You know, he's like, and I'm trying to think of... Yeah, at first, like, we went to San Clemente. We petitioned for a Paul Walker statue.
0: Yeah.
3: And they just totally wrote us off. You know, they're like, yeah, we'll get you a statue. They got us, like, an 8-inch statue. Just so much disrespect.
0: Yeah, but I believe in the Paul Walker thing. Yeah.
3: Thank you. Yeah. And I still do. I still want the statue. Okay. And then once they gave us that 8-incher, there were more shark sightings in San Clemente and even a shark attack. So I was like, yeah, you don't. They kind of realize, oh, we shouldn't mess with these guys.
0: Okay. Yeah. Well, you bring Paul Walker into the mix.
3: Exactly.
0: You know what I mean?
3: Yeah.
0: What's the show like tonight?
3: So it's basically like a TED Talk on stoke. So imagine me as Tony Robbins. I'm going to teach you how to get stoked for life.
0: All right. Here we go.
2: And, we all need this.
0: Yeah, we all need it.
3: Yeah, the world needs it.
0: Yeah,
3: I feel like, you know, nowadays people have been more bummed than ever. And, you know, I think my show is basically an antidote to that, to try and, you know, lift everyone out of this funk.
0: Okay, well, Lisa and I are sitting right here. Can you lift us up in some way?
3: Yeah, let's see. Okay, so I have the chill method. So I teach three things. I teach a mantra, surrender, and manifestation.
0: Yeah.
3: You know, something I use, can I say boobs on here?
0: Yes, oops. Go ahead.
2: Yeah.
0: You just did.
3: I just said. Okay, cool.
2: We say it all the time.
3: Okay, so a mantra. So something I use is everyone has a mantra to get you out of a lot of lack of stoke comes from thinking too much. You want to get present in the moment.
0: Okay,
3: so my personal mantra is boobs. You know, if I'm thinking too much, I'll look at a pair of boobs or a bulge.
2: Oh,
3: So, okay. You know.
0: It, boobs or a bulge, either
3: yeah,
0: one.
3: Yeah, which do you guys have a preferred mantra?
0: Yeah.
2: Well, I mean, I have boobs. but I
0: yeah.
2: Like,
0: we noticed.
2: But I have them. Okay, I was gonna say something.
0: Yeah.
2: I'm not gonna.
0: Oh, go ahead.
2: But I like a bulge. Yeah.
3: so that's your mantra.
0: Okay, now we're getting it. I'm feeling it.
3: So, yeah. Okay. So, I imagine maybe yeah. boobs for you?
0: Well, it's hard for me because I'm looking directly at your boobs.
3: Right, yeah, yeah.
0: See what
3: yeah.
0: I mean?
3: I've been working on them, but yeah.
0: A little pectoral development.
3: Yeah,
0: never
3: yeah,
0: hurts.
3: Yeah,
0: yeah. Yeah, okay.
3: So, maybe picture in your mind, you know, let's say you're like, oh, man, I'm so tired today. It's going to rain. Oh, no, I'm starting to feel bummed. Boobs.
0: So it's like a keyword, like a cue word.
3: Yeah.
0: Boobs.
2: Yeah.
0: Okay.
3: Did that get you stoked?
0: It's so funny because just saying it does.
3: Right?
0: There's yeah, a certain yeah, yeah. sense
2: well,
0: of freedom.
2: Yeah.
0: You know?
2: We have a
0: boobs.
2: Song. Don't we yeah. have a song?
5: Oh, yes.
0: Oh, yeah.
5: Song.
0: Yeah. You know what? Yes. We now have a song that you can take to the
2: yes,
0: show tonight.
3: Oh,
2: like
3: perfect.
0: All right. You got that,
2: yeah.
0: Justin?
5: Oh, my God. That's perfect,
2: yes,
5: really.
2: Yes, it is.
1: Bounce your boobies.
0: Okay.
3: There we go.
5: That's good.
3: Does okay. that get you amped?
0: There's a reason you're here. Yeah. You're actually getting stoked from us.
3: Yeah. Yeah, you guys are firing me up.
0: You have a theme song.
5: That
0: now.
5: Should be the national anthem.
3: Yeah, exactly.
0: Bring it to the council meeting.
3: Oh, yeah. Dude, I mean, I'll bring it to the Boston council meeting. What, let's say Thursday? Maybe there's a planning commission
2: You
3: tonight.
2: Need to liven it up.
0: They take
2: there.
0: Politics
2: very
0: seriously. Yeah,
2: seriously.
0: I wouldn't mess around with the council meetings. Do yourself a favor. Talk about it tonight.
3: Yeah, yeah, yeah. Okay.
0: I want to go to this
2: I
0: show.
2: I do, too.
0: Aren't you feeling stoked?
2: I am.
5: Yeah.
0: Excited. Chad.
5: Lisa.
2: But I like a bulge.
5: Okay, cool.
0: Yeah. Tom Allen, otherwise known as Chad Kroger, otherwise known as Chad Goes Deep, at Arts at the Armory in Somerville tonight. You can go to Ticketmaster.com mm-hmm. to get your tickets. I'm guessing it's sold out or damn close
3: it's
0: to
3: close.
0: It.
3: It's close. Yeah, yeah, yeah.
0: Yeah.
3: So,
0: and,
3: yeah, get your tickets now.
0: Send some love to JT for us.
3: Oh, absolutely.
0: All right.
3: Thanks for having me.
0: Thanks for being here.

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1: Sunny and nice today. Temps are on 64 high. 20-minute ride right now on the expressway northbound. 20 minutes on 495 northbound at West Main Street. There's a left lane crash. A crash in the breakdown lane on 93 southbound at 95 in Canton. And then Route 1, there's a disabled car blocking the left lane at Carter Street. For Kiss 108, I'm Lisa Donovan.
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3: There's no better way to wake up in Boston than with Billy and Lisa in the morning.
4: Love them.
3: They always make me laugh.
4: The

0: It's the morning wrap up with Justin on Billy and Lisa in the morning.
1: Oh, it's about time for us to get out of here. Enjoy this beautiful day. Look at the blue skies outside. Very nice today. If you missed the show this morning, we had topic time.
2: And we had a good one.
1: It was a good one.
2: It was fire.
1: Yeah, all about single people. What are the benefits of being single? Because apparently young people are not dating. And they're basically bragging about all the benefits of being single. Mm-hmm. We actually posted the question on Facebook, on Kiss 108's Facebook page. A lot of responses there. So remember, every day, 7:30, there's a new topic. You can call, you can leave talkbacks. You can also join the Facebook page on Kiss 108 and let us know.
3: I also feel like it's almost like trendy to be single right now. Maybe it's just me, but like I'm in a great relationship and every once in a while I'm like, damn, I kind of want to be single because like everybody around me is single because it's like cool to be single. I don't know.
1: Well, that kind of goes along with the list that Lisa had.
2: Yeah, it's just so true, isn't it? Not only dating less, but also marrying less. There's no interest, it seems, in getting married either.
1: It's hard to meet good people.
2: Yeah.
4: I love being in a relationship. However, I will say there's something kind of special about being single and not having to hide Amazon packages or explain what may be in a box or you might be returning. So, yeah.
1: I've given up the Amazon battle. Oh. I don't even acknowledge them.
2: I've stopped looking.
5: You're a smart man.
1: They just show up.
2: There are piles of boxes when I enter.
1: Yeah,
2: I'm like, oh my God, I got to carry all these in.
1: Yep, that's my thought exactly.
2: Yeah.
1: They're piled up. Like, what's in these boxes? I never know. I never find out.
2: And it's never anything for you.
1: Oh, God, no. God, no. It's usually for the
2: never.
1: Kids. Never. Yeah.
6: I can't stand relationships in 2026, because not only do you have to worry about females they work with, you have to worry about them spending money on OnlyFans, because that's what happened to me. $80 here, $80 there. Like, what? Give me that $80.
2: Oh, boy. Boy, we were really onto something this morning.
1: God, yeah. You don't want to get caught on OnlyFans.
2: No.
1: No. It's OnlyFans is a weird thing, right? All you see are these stories about how these females or males are making millions of dollars on OnlyFans. I don't know anybody that has an OnlyFans.
5: I don't think so. Yeah, I think that that's skewed. I think,
1: maybe
5: there's like a couple of people that do, and then everyone else is just not really making that
2: money. And if you're single, all the OnlyFans you want.
1: Yeah,
5: if you want to spend your money on that.
1: If you want to subscribe and then pay more money for more things, it's a whole thing. The Olivia Rodrigo double play, we had the grand prize winner this morning. We couldn't get a hold of her.
2: I don't go there with me.
1: It's okay. It's okay. But Catherine and Quincy, she won tickets to all three shows starting tonight at the TD Garden. That's tonight, Saturday, and Sunday. That's
2: have we still deal. Not heard from her?
1: We have not. We're waiting for her to call back. Hopefully, it'll be soon.
7: Catherine Bial, congratulations on winning the Olivia Rodrigo. But I'm going to say it right now. Mm-hmm. When you call in, I'm going to say it before you even start. Stop bragging.
1: We'll get a hold of her.
5: Yes.
2: I got to tell you something. We had Chad Goes Deep in the studio a few minutes ago. He was really cool, real funny. He's going to be at the Arts at the Armory in Somerville tonight. There are a few tickets available. 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Funny guy.
5: And tonight, come to play between 4 and 6. McCabe and I will be there doing the Olivia Rodrigo sort of pre-party, and we have all of her albums, all of her vinyl. We're going to give that away.
1: Yeah, 4 to 6. I mean, the merch shop opens at 4 right there next to the pro shop.
2: Yeah.
1: You can show up at 4. You can shop. Go see Lisa and McCabe and Kiss 108 from 4 to 6.
2: Get a bite to eat.
1: And then doors open at 6.
2: Yeah.
5: Perfect.
2: First of her three shows in the TD Garden. And by the way, Olivia Rodrigo, welcome to this beautiful city of Boston, Massachusetts. We'll see you in the morning tomorrow. Bye.

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3: Artist labels may have provided consideration for this announcement.

just a couple of months ago that Jenny actually came out on stage with Tame Impala at his show at the Garden. Now tonight we have Olivia Rodrigo there for night number one of three sold out nights. Also tonight she has a collaboration with Chappell Roan coming out. Can we like manifest?

You deserve to be in the room at Kiss 108's sold out Jingle Ball, presented by Capital One, where Sombra's going to do this song. The energy of just screaming a massive hit like this with the entire room at the Garden sold out, and seeing Adele and Hillary Duff, it feels so good. Billy and Lisa give away tickets every morning at 7:10 a.m. It's the

Ariana Grande was the last artist to do 3 sold-out nights at the Garden. Now, tonight, it's Olivia Rodrigo. We'll be pre-partying before the show at Play Boston, right as you're going up into the doors by the escalators of the Garden.

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ready for tonight? Night number one of Olivia Rodrigo at TD Garden. Totally sold out. If you're going to the show, of course, Kiss 108 is going to be live for the show at Play Boston. Me and Lisa Dunham actually going to be there. Right by the escalators as you're walking into the garden.

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Not only is Olivia Rodrigo at the Garden tonight, but she's also putting out a new song with Chapel Roan. Well, a remix of one of the songs from her last album. And I'm crossing every single finger possible that she brings Chapel Roan up at the show tonight. Let's manifest that together. New York.

0: There's good news in the Celtics preseason. It's McCabe on KISS 108. They are now 3-0 with a win over Charlotte last night. Both preseason home games got a win.
1: They say the holy water's watered down, and this town's lost its faith. Our colors will fade eventually, so if our time is running out, day after day, we'll make the mundane a masterpiece. Oh my, my, oh my, my love, I take one look at you, you're taking me out.

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Anton Orbiter and singing all about missing Watertown and just missing home in general on that one. He is one of the many artists who have a lot of Grammy buzz. A lot of people are saying that he's got a good chance for getting Album of the Year, at least nominated, of course, for the show coming up in February. 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

The garden's going to be loud when Adela does that song, Ain't in L.A. at Kiss 108's Jingle Ball, and does Nicole Kidman. Two of the top streaming songs in the world right now. 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I can't.

going to be an early start to Kiss 108 New Music Friday with a new Tate McRae song coming out tonight. And Olivia Rodrigo, who, of course, is at the Garden for a sold-out show with Kiss 108 tonight. Putting out a remix of her song Expectations with Chapel Roan. They're also dropping the music video with that. Literally, as Olivia is on stage at the Garden tonight, I keep just manifesting Chapel coming out with her. Can we, like, hope that happens? Last time someone brought out a big special guest was, of course, Tame Impala brought out Jenny at his show at the Garden.

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1: Hey, whatever, girl.
0: Grab my glasses, I'm out the door. 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
1: Let's
0: before
1: go.
0: I leave, brush my teeth with a bottle of Jack. 'Cause when I leave for the night, I ain't coming.

Tonight's going to be an iconic night at the Garden with Olivia Rodrigo and Kiss 108. We're going to be live before the show partying at Play Boston. It's that great bar and restaurant literally right next to the doors of the Garden. Come hang. You can see all the instructions at Kiss 108 on Instagram on how to get there.

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gear up for an early New Music Friday with Kiss 108. Of course, Olivia Rodrigo's at the Garden and putting out a new remix of her song Expectations with Chapel Roan. It's actually going to be the first piece of new music we've heard from Chapel Roan in years. So let's go back. Pink Pony Club on Kiss 108. Hi.

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7: We're going to have a sunny day ahead. Windy out there, though. Temps up to 60.
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We're going to be partying before the Olivia Rodrigo show at the Garden tonight at Play Boston. If you haven't heard about this place, it's literally right next to the escalators as you're going into the garden. Come hang, have the best chicken tenders possible, and you can sneak right into the door. Stay there until the show starts. It's that easy. We'll be there with Kiss 108. I'm so-

it's gone too quickly. Cave on Kiss 108. I'm talking about the Harry Styles residency at Madison Square Garden. 30 nights have come and gone. Last night was night number 22 and Halloween weekend. Of course, it will be Harry Ween. And the final shows of that entire residency. By the way, I want you to keep following Kiss 108 on Instagram. We have something to announce with that soon. Just say it.

0: 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We're back tomorrow morning. 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

0: 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You remember when Sabrina Carpenter and Olivia Rodrigo used to be enemies over Joshua Bassett? That's, I feel like when they were first coming up, that was the big thing everyone talked about. I'm sure both of them are very over that at that point. Excited for Olivia tonight at the Garden with Kiss 108, and Sabrina's on now.
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0: 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Kiss 108's Jingle Ball 2026, presented by Capital One. 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

crazy to think that Ariana Grande was the last artist to do 3 sold-out nights at the Garden. Tonight, getting ready for Olivia Rodrigo night number 1. And, of course, we've been talking about how it's a huge New Music Friday. She's dropping a remix and a video of her song Expectations with Chapel Roan. And, yes, we're all manifesting Chapel coming out tonight. Let's make it happen.

It's one of those songs of many that we'll be screaming at the top of our lungs at Olivia Rodrigo's show tonight at The Garden with Kiss 108. You going to be there? We're going to be there. Of course, at Play Boston before the show. It's that awesome bar and restaurant as you're walking into The Garden, literally to the right of the escalators. Come hang with us. Lisa Donovan and I will be there starting at 4:00.

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1: 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Ooh,
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1: I'm proud of being a Latin artist because we minority. 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

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Then all my ops waiting for me to be you. I bet. Say I got drive, I don't need a car. Money really all that we fiending for. I'm doing things they ain't seen before. Bands ain't dumb, but extremists are. I'm a demon lord. Fall off what I ain't seen him for. I'm doing things that excite the source. Fame ain't something that I need no more. Yeah, cause trick. I said what I said. I'd rather be famous instead. I let all that get to my head.

0: Somebody's working overtime today. Kiss 108. It's Mikey via Frankie V. Gianna's on vacation, but Riley, producer Riley from Billy and Lisa, filling in. You got to be tired.
1: Hey, hey. I'm actually feeling kind of okay right now. I'm drinking a apple crisp Olipop, which is my favorite flavor of theirs. Love not that. Sponsored. but I'm feeling good. We're having a lot of laughs, so I'm good right now.
0: We appreciate you having us on. You're going to Olivia Rodrigo with us tonight too, right? Or no?
1: I really want to, but I'm not going.
0: Did I just make that sound terrible?
1: No, it's okay. I was going to rub it in, but it's fine.
0: You can have my ticket. I was going to say you'd be really tired. We have a ticket for you, I'm sure. Well, that sounded terrible. I meant more like I applaud you for working double and then going to a concert.
2: I'm just going to get us out of this conversation real quick. And talk about the new bar in Boston that shows only female sports. It's like the number one thing people are talking about besides Olivia Rodrigo, which you just went past from. I'll let you know where this bar is coming up in 5 minutes on KISS.

0: It's Mikey V on Kiss 108. My big bro, Frankie V. John's on vacation, but we got producer Riley.
1: Hey.
0: From Billy and Lisa with us. And Sammy, do you ever listen to Sports Bar in Boston that's going to play only if female sports?
2: No.
0: This is pretty cool. Riley, have you seen this?
1: I haven't.
0: It's been popping up a bunch. It's going to be called The Sports Bra.
1: I love that.
0: So they're going to... they're going to play only women's sports. And I started digging into it to really understand what it is. By the way, this place used to be, Frankie, when we were growing up, I used to DJ there. It was called The Place.
3: That was a spot to go to all the time.
0: That was
3: yes.
0: like the main spot to go. Mm-hmm. And then it's been called Tiki Rock, but now it's going to be called The Sports Bra, right in downtown Boston. They play only women's sports. But also, I really love this. They're going to get all their products and everything. They're going to buy it from locally women-owned businesses.
2: Oh, that's awesome. Great marketing tactic yeah. there, you know?
1: Boston loves their women's sports, too. I know we are, like, known mm-hmm. for our male sports, but, like, the fleet is popping
0: huge.
1: Off.
0: Yeah.
1: They just changed arenas because it was too small. Like, come on.
2: Gotta love the women.
3: And this is a big thing people are asking. Is it only for women to go to? No.
0: Yeah.
3: Guys, girls, whoever wants to go in there, but they're just going to play women's sports. So guys and everybody are welcome to enjoy the sports bra.
2: Who runs the world?
1: Girls!

0: Yeah, producer Riley from Billy and Lisa working double duties today. In for Gianna on Kiss 108. It's Mikey V and Frankie V.
1: Amber's in Methuen. Are you ready for the Halloween treat that has been going viral?
2: Yeah.
1: Comes out on October 27th. You can get it through November 5th. It's at Wingstop. We all know Wingstop. A great place to get some wings.
2: Love Wingstop. Mm.
1: So they're topping their wings with Sour Patch Kids.
3: Who?
2: No.
3: That was quick.
2: Immediately, no.
1: So the Wicked Punch wings feature a sour than sweet red berry glaze finished with actual Sour Patch Kid candy pieces on top. Wingstop says the mashup is equal parts trick, treat, and dare you try. And they're saying it's coming out on October 27th, just for a week, and you're more than welcome to give it a shot.
2: Real trick is that you have to pay for it. That is
0: all trick, no treat.
2: Yeah. Ew.
0: Oh, man. Samba right here, pretty pumped. Less than 2 months away. He will be on the Kiss 108 Jingle Ball stage. It's

0: It is time to get to know us a little bit better. Two truths and a lie on Kiss 108. It is Mikey V and Frankie V in for Gianna. We have the amazing producer Riley from Billy and Lisa.
1: And we got a first-time player, Kathy and Waltham. Are you ready to play?
2: I'm ready.
0: All right, we all give you a fact or a lie. You have to guess who is lying. It's Mikey V, the younger brother. Olivia Rodrigo takes over the garden tonight with us, and we're excited for that show. And I talked about last time that I interviewed her, she was saying her favorite food in the studio is Taco Bell.
1: Mm-hmm.
0: But she also did say she's traveled the entire country. Her favorite Italian restaurants in the whole country are right here in Boston in the North End.
1: Wow, look at that. O-Rod. It is Frankie V, the older brother. So my neighborhood is one of those neighborhoods that loves to decorate for Halloween. And we do have a 14-month-old baby, Jasmine. We talk about her all the time. And we took her around the neighborhood last night. My wife was worried that with all the Halloween decorations, she would freak out and get nightmares by seeing them. So we gave it a shot. We drove around the neighborhood in her little stroller. And every time we came up on the scariest of Halloween decorations, she would wave at them and laugh at the decorations, which was hysterical, even the ones that jumped out at her. So the scary thing is the fact that my wife was screaming, my daughter was laughing.
0: There you go.
2: I hope that's true.
0: Don't we all? Two truths and a lie. On to producer Riley. What do we got?
3: Okay, so we just sold out Kiss 108's Jingle Ball, which is going to be a massive, massive show.
1: Mm-hmm.
3: But Jingle Ball was actually the first ever concert that I went to without my parents.
0: Really?
3: It was just me and my sister. I think I was like 15, because I think our parents still drove us in, but I was there watching Five Sauce, like screaming my head off.
0: I remember that Jingle Ball.
3: And I felt so like adult being there by myself.
0: Two truths and a lie. Who do you think is lying?
2: Honestly, I'm going to go Mikey V.
0: Wow.
2: Because isn't Olivia Rodrigo playing Sunday?
0: She's doing three shows, so she is at the Garden tonight. That was the truth, but you have no faith in the North End food, and that was a lie. She has never told me that she loved Italian food in the North End.
1: That's just because she hasn't tried it yet. Maybe after these three shows, she'll get on over there, you know what I'm saying, and enjoy it, and then that will be the next story.
2: Right, and then like the North End, like, so specific.
0: I love how you got it right for all the wrong reasons.
3: Yeah.
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0: It's the V Bros, but if you're Gianna, we have Riley from Billy and Lisa. And you guys still give away sold out Jingle Ball tickets every morning.
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0: Let's get you in a Jingle Ball. Show's going to be nuts. Somber, Hillary Duff.
1: So big.
0: Nickelback, but I might be most pumped for Adela right here.
1: Mm-hmm.
0: She's blowing up quick. This song's all over your For You page. Adela, Nicole Kidman. It's Kiss

0: Kiss 108. It's Mikey V and Frankie V in for Gianna. We have producer Riley from Billy and Lisa with us.
1: Cheryl's in Melrose. Do you ever go to Costco and buy way too much that it's near impossible to get inside your house?
2: Yes, all the time. Mm. That happens to me all the time. You talk, what about getting up the stairs? How about that part?
1: Yeah, all that. So what they're doing now, this is becoming a thing, and it costs about $1,000 to install, but it's a Costco door. Have you seen this on social media?
2: No.
3: Costco door?
1: So people, but what they're doing is, a lot of times your pantry is on like the other side of the garage, you know, in the living room. So they're actually creating a door that puts you from your garage directly into your pantry. So you get into your garage, you just walk it right in. It's the Costco door. 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So you get into your garage, you just walk it right in. It's the Costco door.
4: It's like a doggy door.
1: Yes.
0: Sounds like a way that I would sneak out of the house growing up.
1: It's like a speakeasy in your house. The trend is taking off on social media. Some builders are actually being asked by customers when building the houses are doing the flips to put a

0: I know, all excited. Mm-hmm. But tonight's a big night. 8 o'clock, she's dropping a remix of her song, Expectations, with Chapel Roan right here.
1: Two of my favorite pop girls. I'm so excited.
0: So the song and the video tonight at 8 o'clock. Kiss 108. It's fun.

0: It's the V Bros on Kiss 108. In for Gianna, we got producer Riley from Billy and Lisa. But Sarah, you're in Dedham. It's a big weekend for Boston. And wait, no, we're not talking about the Patriots. This weekend is the Massachusetts Stein Holding Championship at Sam Adams.
1: What?
0: Do you know what that is?
1: I love a Stein.
0: Okay, so a Stein, if you don't know, it's like a big beer mug that's glass. And they do this in Jamaica Plain Saturday at 4 o'clock. They have a competition. Who can hold a Stein out, arm straight, fully full of alcohol from beer, and who can do it the longest?
1: They get heavy.
2: Interesting. But the real question is, which V-Bro could?
0: Me and Frankie should go face to face. But a Stein itself full of alcohol weighs 5 pounds.
1: That's a lot.
0: And they can't spill it. They can't bend their arms at all. The last 3 years, Jess Gravel of Canton has been the champion. How long do you think she's held the Stein out? Without,
3: I'm going to say 14 minutes, 14 minutes.
0: Frank, 14
1: I was
0: minutes?
1: Thinking similarly, so I'm going to go 10.
0: Okay, on the phone.
2: I was going to go 12, to be honest.
0: 4 minutes and 51 seconds.
1: We are way over.
0: And she
2: only
0: actually,
2: 4 minutes?
0: Yeah, oh,
2: that's
0: hey.
2: The record?
0: Okay, well, Samantha, if you feel that way, we'll see you. Where is this again? Jamaica Plain, 30 Germania Street, Saturday, 4 o'clock for the... What's it called again? The Massachusetts Stein Holding Championship.
3: Worst part about this thing is you got to stare at 5 pounds of beer and you can't drink it for all that time.
1: That's why it's only 4 minutes because they can't help themselves. They need to drink it.
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0: The V Bros getting you ready for Olivia Rodrigo tonight at the Garden.
1: It's going to be massive.
0: It's a big show. And if you're headed to the Garden for the show, make sure you meet Lisa from Billy and Lisa and McCabe. We have our official Kiss 108 Olivia Rodrigo pre-party at Play right in front of the Garden as you get ready to see her do this song live tonight with Kiss 108. New York City.

0: Yana on vacation, but we have the amazing producer Riley from Billy and Lisa.
1: Aw, thanks.
0: Doing double duties. You tired? You feeling good?
1: I'm feeling okay. It's always fun to be with you guys.
0: We're pushing through it together. Kiss 108. It's Mikey V and Frankie V.
2: Carrie's in Westboro. Do you suffer from Samhainophobia?
3: Do I have what?
0: Yeah, what'd you say?
2: Samhainophobia. You don't know what Samhainophobia is?
0: No,
2: it's
1: scared of people named Sam.
2: It's actually a good guess, but now we're looking for it. See, fear of Halloween, and people actually have this. If the thought of skeletons produces panic attacks, dizziness, and nausea, if you think about the decorations that are up in your neighborhood and you're so scared to leave your front door, you are suffering from Samhainophobia.
3: Oh, wow. Well, no, I don't have that.
0: How did they come up with that name? Of all names, there's zero connection to Samhainophobia, whatever the heck he said in Halloween.
1: Sounds like a start of a beer or something.
0: Yeah, like Sam Adams. Yeah. Scared of beer.
1: Yeah.
2: They say 9% of people are actually suffering from Samhainophobia. They freak out when they hear about ghosts, see ghosts, even like a little sound in the house during Halloween season can set these people into a complete tizzy.
0: It feels like one of those commercials. Just remember, this Halloween, one of every 10 people you walk by is suffering from Samhainophobia.
1: So don't go.

Could Chapel Roan come out on stage tonight at the Garden alongside Olivia Rodrigo? It might happen. Why are we saying that? We got to explain this next in 3 minutes on Kiss 108.

0: Not only do we have Olivia Rodrigo at the Garden tonight with Kiss 108, but he's dropping something big tonight and some possible surprises. It's Mikey V and Frankie V in for Gianna. We got producer Riley from Billy and Lisa.
1: So at 8 o'clock tonight, Olivia is dropping her remixed version of her song Expectations, and it's with Chapel Roan. This song is like the perfect Chapel vibe. It has that big, like, chanty verse of, like, I've got big... That's so Chapel, right? Yeah. So the video is like an 80s talk show vibe.
0: I saw a teaser for it.
1: So it's going to be a video at 8 and then the song release, obviously. And in her Instagram bio, it says, along with a very special video with a few surprises. I can't help but think she's going to be on stage at the TD Garden. What if she brings out Chapel tonight?
2: That would be crazy.
3: Yeah, absolutely. Wow. Do we think that's going to happen? Is this Chapel hanging Boston? Like, is she local right now?
1: Genuinely, I have no idea. But, like, the vibe of it is just, I'm like, praying for everybody who's going to be there that this just happens. Well, I have no reason to believe this. I'm just
0: Riley,
1: hoping.
0: If it happens at the Garden, I'll FaceTime you immediately, okay?
1: I'm going to be, like, sleeping. Wake me up out of a dead sleep. I don't care.
0: This is also big, too, because I feel like Chapel Roan has never been a feature in any song.
1: No, she hasn't. That's another thing that I was going to say. She's never been a feature or had a feature.
0: Okay.
1: So, and her and Olivia are besties because she opened for Olivia on one of her other tours.
0: That's awesome.
1: So this is cool to have it be the first.
0: That comes out tonight. The song and the video, same time, 8 o'clock tonight. And we'll have it for you right here on Kiss 108.
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Tate McRae, she drops a new song, Housewife, tonight at 8 o'clock. We're going to warm hear that for you on Kiss 108. Also tonight, Olivia Rodrigo at the Garden. And we're going to call our grand prize winner. She's going to go to all three shows this week at the Garden. We'll call her next on Kiss 108. I can't move.

0: Dominic Fike, baby doll. This 108, it's Mikey V and Frankie V. And for Gianna, we have Riley from Billy and Lisa. This is exciting.
1: I'm excited for this one, Mikey.
0: Tina, you're in Walpole. You are a grand prize winner. You're going to all three Olivia Rodrigo shows at the Garden.
2: Oh, my God. I can't believe that.
1: Who are you going to the show tonight with?
2: I'm going tonight with my high schooler, but there was a fight between my two daughters of who else could go. Oh, so tomorrow I'll
1: we solved
2: the
1: other
2: it. Daughter.
0: There we go. So now you have three shows. How many kids do you have?
2: I have two girls, so now I have to figure out who's going on the third night. That's crazy.
0: I think the third night should be a date night for mom.
1: Or Tina, you take me.
0: or Riley.
2: Yeah, please, let's do it. I'll do it. Let's go together.
0: What are your daughters' names?
2: I have Giada and Carmella.
1: Ooh, oh, whoa. Look at that. You won on the V-Bros, and Gianna's your daughter.
0: Yeah.
2: Yes, I cannot believe it. This is insane. Oh, my gosh. Thanks so much.
0: You are so welcome. Is there a song or any part of the show you guys are super excited for?
2: Probably Drop Dead I'm super excited for, and kind of hoping Chapel Roan makes a guest appearance tonight.
1: Tina, I was saying the exact same thing. Yeah. I'm crossing my fingers for you so bad.
2: I'm so excited.
0: Perfect. Hey, we'll see you at the show tonight. When you head to the Garden, we'll do our little Kiss 108 pre-party at Play in front of the Garden. And enjoy all three nights, okay?
2: All right. Thanks so much. This is amazing.

0: So dating a guy is a Swiftie. Is that a turn on or a turn off?
1: Kiss
0: 108. It's the V Bros. In for Gianna. Yes, we have Riley from Billy and Lisa. But Samantha, have you been watching Love is Blind Boston? It just premiered yesterday.
2: I haven't, no, but I'm really interested to see, like, if I know anyone. Like,
0: I'm curious. One of the guys is a Swiftie. Listen to the audio of him explaining.
3: Started listening to Taylor before games. It came known as Taylor time.
4: And that's funny.
3: Yeah, so she means a lot to me. What's your favorite Taylor Swift song?
4: I like the slow stuff, so I like...
3: Me too.
4: Cardigan.
3: So do you know Cardigan, Betty, and August are all intertwined?
4: I don't think I knew that.
3: It's a love story, all three of them. August, it's from the girl that he cheated on.
0: I mean, this guy is a diehard Swiftie.
1: Yeah, he's into it.
0: And we can't decide, is that like a turn on or a turn off for you?
2: It depends if you're a Swiftie, I guess.
0: I'm not a
2: Swiftie, so I'm like cringe.
0: So you're like cringe, but Riley...
1: I'm a big Swiftie, so to me, I'd be like, we have something in common. He's really into it. Really? He has hobbies.
5: I could only imagine that first date if you started dating some guy first date and he was a big Swiftie. They would just sit there and straight up talk about all of her different eras and talk about her.
1: But
0: the thing is, he wasn't just being like, oh, I love Shake It Off or I love...
5: No.
1: He knew the lore.
0: Down.
1: Yeah.
0: Like, he is the one that figures out the Easter eggs.
1: Oh, that's so funny.
0: So, hey, we are curious. If you're dating a guy, first date, you're sitting down, I don't know, you're in the North End, he breaks down everything about Taylor Swift. Is this a turn on or a turn off for you? 877-617-1108. We'll talk more next inside on Kiss.
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0: If you're dating a guy who's a Swiftie, is that a turn on or turn off? It's the V-Bros on Kiss 108. In for Gianna, we have producer Riley from Billy and Lisa.
1: We're talking about this because one of the guys on Love is Blind Boston is like the biggest Swiftie I've ever met, and that's coming from a Swiftie.
0: There you go. Melissa, you're in Dedham.
2: I genuinely just was watching this episode 10 minutes ago, and it literally made every bit of my skin crawl. No, please don't.
0: Now, Ashley, you're in Medway. Dating a guy is a Swiftie, a turn on or turn off?
3: I would find it funny at first, so I would have to see how long he keeps it going, because that would get annoying.
1: He did talk for a while. He knew the lore. He was really getting into it.
3: I think he would irritate me sooner or later.
4: Okay. So that's funny, though. Fair. You're right. It's cutesy at first. You're like, oh, my gosh, he's so cute. He loves Taylor Swift. And then about 20 minutes in the conversation, he's still going. Forget about it.
3: Yeah.
0: Brittany, you're in Canton. You have a unique connection to this conversation.
5: You know, that's a turnoff for me. But don't get me wrong. My husband, he's 6'3", okay?
0: Yeah. Okay.
5: He works out. He's a very handsome guy. But he does work out to Taylor Swift. I'm not going to lie. If his headphones disconnect, it's Taylor Swift. And is that attractive? No.
1: I think that's cool.
5: But he's a very good-looking guy, and thank God for that. You know what I mean?
0: But all in all, you're saying it's a turn-off, but you just deal with it because you're
5: I don't want to hear that you're, like, getting buffed to whatever. Taylor, hey, I can't.
4: I'll tell you what. No. Shake It Off helps you burn extra calories on that treadmill. You ever tried it?
5: No, because I'm listening to, like, real music. Sorry.
4: Oh, no.

0: It is a big night at the Garden tonight. Interesting mix-up of the Kiss 108 staff right now.
1: Oh, yeah.
0: In the studio of the V Bros and Riley from Billy and Lisa. But at the Garden, getting ready for Olivia Rodrigo, we have Lisa and McCabe.
2: You're right. This is a strange crew tonight, yeah. But so much fun, right?
3: No, I love it. I love it. We're all coming out for Olivia tonight.
2: We are. And all of her fans are already here, too, looking very cute in their little pink sparkly outfits and tiaras.
3: Yeah, this is insane. You were down at the merch line earlier, right?
2: I was. I walked by it around 3:30, and the queue had already started.
3: That's crazy. There's also people here trying to buy tickets, like going around the block. So I don't know if they'll be successful, but I love the energy.
2: I love the energy. I love the vibes. And everyone's just really happy to be here.
0: By the time we get there, because we're waiting for you guys, the merch is going to be all gone, I feel like.
1: Yeah. Well, Lise, there's Boston-specific merch. Did you see that T-shirt, or is it, like, already sold out?
2: You know what? We haven't seen it yet, but I kind of want to get a couple for all of us, too, so I'll check it out.
1: We can all wear them tomorrow.
0: Yeah.
3: We're going to send Lisa to go on that that chase. We're still, by the way, at Play Boston. It's that restaurant right at the top of the escalators going into the Garden. We've been saying the ultimate hack here is this, right?
2: It is, and plus the little backdrop we have to take pictures in front of is next level gorgeous. It's all pink roses. Absolutely stunning.
1: Ooh, cool. I love a photo spot.
0: McCabe's the smartest person around. I'm going to send Lisa to get the merch. I'm going to be at Play enjoying the amazing food here. I'm going to get some wings, some nachos, pizza. All right, we'll check
2: I'm
0: in with you guys.
2: I'm getting us merch.
1: Thanks, Lisa.
0: Lisa's working hard for everybody. We'll check in with you guys in a few. We'll see you in a few. They are at Play. If you're headed to the Garden right now for Olivia Rodrigo, make sure you meet the one and only Lisa Donovan and McCabe. And we'll see you guys in a few at the Garden with Kiss 108.
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9: It's stop and go on the Pike eastbound between Star Drive and Copley Square, and we've got a disabled vehicle blocking the right lane at South Station. With your traffic, I'm Lexi Mack.
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0: Kiss 108. It's Mikey V and Frankie V in for Gianna. We have producer Riley from Billy and Lisa. But Amanda, you're a native. Could you imagine just walking in your front yard, looking over your head and flying through the sky is your Amazon package?
1: Talk about jump scare.
0: They're trying to propose this. It would happen right here in Mass, actually in Westboro, out of the Amazon location. But drones would start flying your deliveries to your home through the sky.
2: I don't know about that.
1: it's getting to be too much.
0: And I'm with you, but I can't tell if it's one of those things that's just going to start happening. It's going to be like normal to us in 5 years to see your Amazon package in the sky.
2: Well, isn't the whole reason that they're doing this? They're like, you can have it in like 30 minutes. Yeah. That's called going to the store.
3: Yeah, that's true. That's true. And here's what my fear is. You guys have played the claw machines before, right?
2: Yeah.
3: How often does it not quite make it to where it's supposed to go? You know, it just drops out of nowhere. What happens if we got this drone flying above and four houses down, it just lands right on top of their house?
0: But in that case, I want to have it. I'm going to start following these drones from below and get some free gifts.
2: Yeah, but you're going to be mad when your package never shows up.
0: Yeah.
1: Well, ending up in the middle of the street, on top of roofs, and this is not, I think it's going to be a mess.
0: It's a bird, it's a plane.
2: It's a package, and now I have a concussion.

0: Today, the whole Kiss 108 staff is just one big happy family.
1: Oh, yeah.
0: In the studio, the V Bros and Riley from Billy and Lisa. But at the Garden right now, getting ready for Olivia Rodrigo night number one, we have Lisa and McCabe.
2: Yes, we are the dream team in Olivia night one. And we have two Olivia fans with us. And they came all the way from
3: Oklahoma.
0: Whoa.
4: That's crazy. So how you flew here just for this, right?
3: Yes, we did.
4: What is the song you're looking forward to the most from Olivia tonight?
3: The Cure.
5: Probably The Cure.
4: Oh, yeah. We're all going to cry to The Cure together tonight,
2: Absolutely. And I have to tell you, I've never met anyone from Oklahoma. And you guys are so cute.
4: why Boston?
3: I really don't know. It was closest, maybe? Yeah.
4: This is where you could get the tickets.
2: It's just that concert tourism stuff that we keep talking about, right?
4: Yes, exactly.
2: Well, enjoy Boston, ladies.
4: Yeah, welcome to our city. And of course, you're at play with us right now. We're doing the pre-party for Olivia Rodrigo. We're actually going to give away her entire discography on vinyl across the weekend, too. So make sure enter for that. We got a great social stop to take a pic in front of, literally right as you're coming up
2: it's
4: the escalators
2: so beautiful.
4: Into the Garden.
0: There we go. Getting you ready. Olivia Rodrigo, night number one tonight at the Garden with Kiss 108.
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Bumper. He will be at Kiss 108 Sold Out Jingle Ball. It's a really cool new bar coming to Boston that's only going to play female sports. But there's even more to it because we talked about it before. We'll explain everything next on Kiss 108.

0: It's Mikey V on Kiss 108. My big bro, Frankie V. John is on vacation. We got producer Riley.
1: Hey.
0: From Billy and Lisa with us. And Sammy, do you have this new sports bar in Boston that's going to play only if female sports?
2: No.
0: This is pretty cool. Riley, have you seen this?
1: I haven't.
0: It's been popping up a bunch. It's going to be called The Sports Bra.
1: I love that.
0: So they're going to... they're going to play only women's sports. And I started digging into it to really understand what it is. By the way, this place used to be, Frankie, when we were growing up, I used to DJ there. It was called The Place.
3: That was a spot to go to all the time.
0: That was like the main spot to go. Mm-hmm. And then it's been called Tiki Rock, but now it's going to be called The Sports Bra, right in downtown Boston. They play only women's sports. But also, I really love this. They're going to get all their products and everything. They're going to buy it from locally women-owned businesses.
2: Oh, that's awesome. Great marketing tactic there, you know?
1: Boston loves their women's sports, too. I know we are, like, known for our male sports, but, like, the fleet is popping off.
0: Yeah.
1: They just changed arenas because it was too small. Like, come on.
2: Gotta love the women.
3: And this is the big thing people are asking. Is it only for women to go to? No.
0: Yeah.
3: Guys, girls, whoever wants to go in there, but they're just going to play women's sports. So guys and everybody are welcome to enjoy the sports bra.
2: Who runs the world?
1: Girls!

Could Chapel Roan come out on stage tonight at the Garden alongside Olivia Rodrigo? It might happen. Why are we saying that? We got to explain this next in 3 minutes on Kiss 108.

0: Not only do we have Olivia Rodrigo at the Garden tonight with Kiss 108, but he's dropping something big tonight and some possible surprises. It's Mikey V and Frankie V in for Gianna. We have producer Riley from Billy and Lisa.
1: So at 8 o'clock tonight, Olivia is dropping her remixed version of her song Expectations, and it's with Chapel Roan. This song is like the perfect Chapel vibe. It has that big, like, chanty verse of, like, I've got big... That's so Chapel, right? Yeah. So the video is like an 80s talk show vibe.
0: I saw a teaser for it.
1: So it's going to be a video at 8 and then the song release, obviously. And in her Instagram bio, it says, along with a very special video with a few surprises. I can't help but think she's going to be on stage at the TD Garden. What if she brings out Chapel tonight?
2: That would be crazy. Yeah, absolutely. Wow. Do we think that's going to happen? Is this Chapel hanging Boston? Like, is she local right now?
1: Genuinely, I have no idea. But, like, the vibe of it is just, I'm like, praying for everybody who's going to be there that this just happens. Well, I have no reason to believe this. I'm just
0: Riley,
1: hoping.
0: If it happens at the Garden, I'll FaceTime you immediately, okay?
1: I'm going to be, like, sleeping. Wake me up out of dead sleep. I don't care.
0: This is also big, too, because I feel like Chapel Roan has never been a feature in any song.
1: No, she hasn't. That's another thing that I was going to say. She's never been a feature or had a feature.
0: Okay.
1: So, and her and Olivia are besties because she opened for Olivia on one of her other tours.
0: That's awesome.
1: So this is cool to have it be the first.
0: That comes out tonight. The song and the video, same time, 8 o'clock tonight. And we'll have it for you right here on Kiss 108.
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0: Kiss 108, what a fun day. It's the V Bros and Riley from Billy and Lisa in studio, but at the Garden right now, getting ready for Olivia Rodrigo. Night number one is Alisa and McCabe.
1: Hi, okay, so we're here at Play, and we're talking about the show tonight and how beautiful the stage is going to look. It looks like field of flowers.
2: She literally has a field of flowers on this stage. Yeah. Every video I see of this, it started in Hartford. It has been crazy.
1: It's gorgeous.
2: And the fits, too.
1: Yes. And then I want to see the disappearing dress.
2: Yes. The videos are nuts.
1: Amazing.
0: I'm excited to see all the outfits. I'm sure it's already packed there and doors just opened. So you guys are posting all over social media, right?
1: We have been. And everyone's just dressed in their light pink dresses and their little white, you know, ankle socks and loafers.
2: Which is perfect because our little Kiss 108 photo op at Play is all pink and
1: it
2: pink
1: is.
2: Flowers. It's perfect.
1: It's beautiful.
2: Matches the stage.
1: It does.
0: I love that. All right, you can follow the party and everything Olivia Rodrigo on our Instagram at Kiss 108. If you're ahead of the show, meet Lisa and McCabe at Play right in front of the Garden. Olivia Rodrigo, night number one tonight with Kiss. I can't.

0: So Love is Blind Boston premiered yesterday. One of the guys, he's from Southie apparently, is like a diehard Swiftie.
1: Started listening to Taylor before games. Became known as Taylor Time.
2: That's funny.
1: Yeah, so she means a lot
0: to me. And I mean diehard. There's a lot more to this. We got to play this dude's whole audio. I'm curious your thoughts on it. So we'll talk more about that next right here on KISS 108.

0: So dating a guy is a Swiftie. Is that a turn on or a turn off?
1: Kiss
0: 108. It's the V Bros. In for Gianna. Yes, we have Riley from Billy and Lisa. But Samantha, have you been watching Love is Blind Boston? It just premiered yesterday.
2: I haven't, no. But I'm really interested to see, like, if I know anyone. Like,
0: I'm curious. One of the guys is a Swiftie. Listen to the audio of him explaining.
3: Started listening to Taylor before games. It became known as Taylor time.
4: That's funny.
3: Yeah, so she means a lot to me. What's your favorite Taylor Swift song?
4: I like the slow stuff, so I like...
3: Me too.
4: I like Cardigan.
3: Sad. So do you know Cardigan, Betty, and August are all intertwined?
4: I don't think I knew that.
3: It's a love story, all three of them. August, it's from the girl that he cheated on.
0: I mean, this guy is a diehard Swiftie.
1: Yeah, he's into it.
0: And we can't decide, is that like a turn on or a turn off for you?
2: It depends if you're a Swiftie, I guess. Like, I'm not
0: too,
2: a Swiftie, so I'm like cringe.
0: So you're like cringe, but Riley...
1: I'm a big Swiftie, so to me, I'd be like, we have something in common. He's really into it. Really? He has hobbies.
5: I could only imagine that first date if you started dating some guy at first date and he was a big Swiftie. They would just sit there and straight up talk about all of her different eras and talk about her.
1: No,
5: and talk
1: literally.
5: About
0: the- But the thing is, he wasn't just being like, oh, I love Shake It Off, or I love...
5: No.
1: He knew the lore.
0: Down.
1: Yeah.
0: Like, he is the one that figures out the Easter eggs.
1: Oh, that's for
2: so
1: sure.
2: Boy.
0: So, hey, we are curious. If you're dating a guy, first date, you're sitting down, I don't know, you're in the North End, he breaks down everything about Taylor Swift. Is this a turn on or a turn off for you? 877-617-1108. We'll talk more next inside on Kiss.
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0: If you're dating a guy who's a Swiftie, is that a turn on or turn off? Mm. It's the V Bros on Kiss 108. In for Gianna, we have producer Riley from Billy and Lisa.
1: We're talking about this because one of the guys on Love is Blind Boston is like the biggest Swiftie I've ever met, and that's coming from a Swiftie.
0: There you go. Melissa, you're in Dedham.
2: I genuinely just was watching this episode 10 minutes ago, and it literally made every bit of my skin crawl. No, please don't.
0: Now, Ashley, you're in Medway. Dating a guy is a Swiftie, a turn on or turn off?
3: I would find it funny at first, so I would have to see how long he keeps it going, because then it'd get annoying.
1: He did talk for a while. He knew the lore. He was really getting into it.
3: I think he would irritate me sooner or later.
4: Okay. So that's funny, though. You're right. It's cutesy at first. You're like, oh, my gosh, he's so cute. He loves Taylor Swift. And then about 20 minutes in the conversation, he's still going. Forget about it.
3: Yeah.
0: Brittany, you're in Canton. You have a unique connection to this conversation.
5: You know, that's a turnoff for me. But don't get me wrong. My husband, he's 6'3", okay?
0: Yeah. Okay.
5: He works out. He's a very handsome guy. But he does work out to Taylor Swift. I'm not going to lie. If his headphones disconnect, it's Taylor Swift. And is that attractive? No.
1: I think that's cool.
5: But he's a very good-looking guy, and thank God for that. You know what I mean?
0: But all in all, you're saying it's a turn-off, but you just deal with it because you're
5: I don't want to hear that you're, like, getting buff to whatever. Taylor, hey. I can't.
4: I'll tell you what. Shake It Off helps you burn extra calories on that treadmill. You ever tried it?
5: No, because I'm listening to, like, real music. Sorry.

0: I feel like we might make history tonight in Boston at the Garden for Olivia Rodrigo, night number one, Kiss 108. It's the V Bros and actually Riley from Billy and Lisa in the studio, but at the Garden right now, get ready for the show is McCabe and Lisa. And I know you guys know this, but tonight at 8 o'clock, Olivia Rodrigo drops the remix of Expectations with Chapel Roan. Is there any chance Chapel Roan's in Boston?
1: Well, I have to say, there couldn't be a better place for them to actually, you know, perform the show live, but in Boston on our stage.
2: Yeah, like, can we manifest that actually happening? It's happened before. Remember, Tame Impala brought out Jenny.
1: It happened before, and I have to tell you, that's what everyone's buzzing about in line right now, is like, is she here? Is she not here?
2: And the thing is, the music video and the song coming out literally in like minutes at 8 o'clock as she's supposed to go on
1: as
2: stage.
1: As she's taking the stage.
2: So, I don't know, we're feeling it.
1: Makes perfect sense.
2: We can hope, right?
0: And it really is, it's a special moment too, because Chapel Roan's had never, ever, ever, ever been a feature on any song.
2: That's true.
1: You're right.
2: Yeah, this would be huge. So we're hoping, and we'll have the moment, of course.
1: Fingers crossed.
2: At Kiss108 on Instagram, if it happens, we'll be there.
0: And real quick, I'm not even there yet, but how's the energy been outside the Garden?
1: Everyone's beautiful. Everyone's pumped, excited, buzzing. They just want to get in and enjoy like this field of flowers that she has on stage.
2: And hanging and play has been really cool too. We're literally right next to the doors going up the escalators as you go in, so it's just perfect. We've got great drink specials too,
1: and we have the most beautiful pink rose backdrop that you can have your picture taken in front of.
0: I love it. Well, hey guys, save me a chicken tender and a slice of pizza, because I'm not on a diet and I'm about to jump on the tee right now here in Medford, head into the Garden.
2: We got you. We're good.
0: Olivia Rodrigo, night number one tonight, maybe a Chapel Roan appearance. 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
0: Nothing important will happen on this show.
2: Well.
0: Yes. Nothing. Nothing. That's the great thing about it. Nothing serious. Nothing terribly sad or important. Just escapism. That is what we do. We are Avraj. Welcome to Avraj.
2: A lot of pressure. I'm almost like,
3: average.
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3: Oh, average.
0: Welcome to Average. Too much stuff going on. Too much that makes my heart, my HRV.
2: I know.
0: HRV, HBR. Whatever your heart does, mine goes when you watch the news. There's not a lot of news here. Guy says to me in the gym, hey, what do you listen to when you work out? I said, I listen to hits, bro. That's the answer. I listen to hits. All genres, all generations, but it's hits. Could be Motown hits. Could be alternative hits, but I like hits. I don't listen to a lot of B-sides. Mm-mm. Hits. HRV, heart rate variability. Thank you, Mark. I don't want to mess with that on you.
2: No.
0: All right, coming up, we've got a quote of the day and a little tip for shopping. 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
1: There is a, well, there's a surprising, I could say, grocery store trick that could keep you from blowing your budget. Now we'll tell you about that in a few minutes.
0: 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I can't.

0: 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Ryan Seacrest with you. Thank you for listening. So when you're going to the store, keep this in mind. You'll probably buy less stuff. Choose a basket over a cart. I go back and forth on that. Because
1: I'll never do that.
0: Really? Well, you got a family. It's just party uno. I can grab the basket and get in and out with my pretzels and my snacks. But if you do have the basket, you cannot fit as much into it. You just got to lug that thing around. So you're going to buy less stuff.
1: I always see those people and I think they're so chic. It's like, look at you with your basket and your apple. Your one apple.
0: One apple. To just whisking in and whisking out in their, in
1: my
0: their
1: cart
0: yoga clothes.
1: That's like so overflowed and like I'm pushing it down the aisle.
2: I never grab a basket. Even if I grab like five things, I always grab a cart because then you don't have to carry it.
0: Yeah, but you have a family.
2: I know, right? But still, even if I'm going in to grab just a few things.
0: How many people tonight? It'll be one. All right, today's quote. In a world where people always want something from you, this is very good. Pay attention to the ones who just want you.
1: Aww.
0: All right? Edit when needed.
1: Ugh.
0: Edit when needed. Hard to do, but don't feel guilt if you've got to edit when needed.
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